0: Morning Song of a Jester by Maurice Ravel. What a charmer. Grand old recording with the Dallas Symphony Orchestra, Eduardo Mata, conducting on all classical radio. I'm John Burke here with Fred Child, and we're looking to raise some money so we can wrap this fundraiser up sooner rather than later.
1: We are indeed. We have this overall goal of $375,000. I know that sounds like a lot. It's a big number of dollars. It feels daunting. It sounds daunting. But we break it down into little chunks. And today we're looking for $40,000. $40,000 Friday today to get us that next step of the way. That'll get us about halfway there, a little more than halfway there to our goal, our overall goal. And really, this all comes down to one by one by one. It's individual listeners of all classical radio hearing that flamenco-inspired piece by Maurice Ravel, thinking, you know, I love that, and I love the way music connects all of us, and recognizing that all classical radio is listener-supported radio. It's simply a fact. I'm not going to say good or bad. It's simply a fact that only about 1 in 8 listeners of public radio in general make contributions to public radio. We just need you to know that this radio only exists because of listener contributions. And what it comes down to right now is we're looking for $6,000 during this hour, the end of the work week, Friday, 5 o'clock hour. We're looking for $6,000 from listeners who love all classical radio to get us that next step of the way so we can go right back to regular programming and enjoying and sharing music the way we always do. 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

0: know, a lot of people don't realize if you're listening to a classical music radio station, you might just hear something that makes you laugh out loud or get a giant grin on your face and just feel better about the world.
1: Yeah. I love that recording by the ensemble Caprice. It's an early Spanish, maybe Portuguese tune called La Folia, and hundreds of composers have written variations on La Folia. Music written before about 1750 or so was generally not written out note for note, and musicians were expected to add their own flourishes and improvise a little bit. An ensemble, Caprice and Matthias Mauta, bring that 100%, that improvisatory spirit. They are improvising as they go when they're playing those Folia variations.
0: What fun. 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Just a hair less than $6,000 in the next 45 minutes would be great.
1: Yeah, we're kind of down to crunch time here on this Friday. It's the last Friday of this fall fundraiser. We're a little bit behind where we'd like to be. We need to pick up the pace a little bit. We had some wonderful contributions earlier in the day, but of course you're listening now. You're listening in the 5 o'clock hour on a Friday afternoon. Just a quick reminder from John Burke and myself, Fred Child, that this is listener-supported radio, this wide-ranging mix of classical music from our time and from the past and from all around the world. This is something that is unique to All Classical Radio. We have our own take on what it means to mix up this music in fun, interesting ways, and to relate to it, to have live human hosts on the air at every hour of every day and all through the night as well. To us, this is all about humanity and connection. 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
1: Thank you very much for that. And as we're heading through this hour, we've got lots more great music on the way. 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

0: The Siege of Constantine, or as composer Josef Lanner might have said, the besieging, or the bestorming von Constantine. We heard that performed by Ensemble Vienna. I love that early Viennese stuff, especially the chamber arrangements of it. So intimate and fun and full of life.
1: Yeah, music meant for a small, intimate setting and meant to be fun. I love that we can share that. 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We're at 89.9 here in the Portland area. 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A wide-ranging approach to what classical music is and can be, including an awful lot of composers of our time, voices expressing today's thoughts and feelings and reflections. Love to include today's music in the mix here at All Classical Radio. If you like what you hear, John Burke and I are reminding you that we can't do it without you. We're counting on listener contributions. We have a big, ambitious goal for this Friday, $40,000 Friday. We still have $5,900 to go. Need to hear from you to reach that goal. If you're sitting back waiting to see if everybody else is going to come through, a lot of folks have. That's great. Thank you so much to everyone who has called and contributed. But if you're kind of hanging back, waiting to see if we're going to get there without you, we are not. We need you to come through right now. Call 888-899-5722.
0: Reminds me of the Light Cavalry Overture, if you like to be one of those heroes who storms in at the end and saves the day. We're getting close to

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0: cellist Hana Chang and the London Chamber Orchestra with a concerto by Antonio Vivaldi. Christopher Warren Green conducting on All Classical Radio. What a musician.
1: Hana Chang is her name. Yeah, she's the same age as this radio station. She was born in 1983. Mm-hmm. Amazing cellist, Hana Chang. I got to know her a little bit 20 years ago when she was touring and playing with the Chinese pianist Long Long. Mm-hmm. Since then, she has shifted to being a conductor. She's leading orchestras all across Europe now and back in her home country of South Korea as well. So glad to share her incredible artistry on cello in that recording of Cello Concerto by Antonio Vivaldi.
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1: 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And we've been hearing from lots of listeners of All Classical Radio who appreciate this haven of peace and beauty during these somewhat turbulent and unpredictable times we live in. And we also just heard from Karen from Portland, who says, regular sustainer here. That means Karen is a sustainer. That means a regular monthly contribution coming from Karen. But Karen shared something really dear and touching. Karen says, yesterday I had to put my aged dog to rest. Mm-hmm. Driving later, I heard a piece called Papillon. Lovely tune. Mm. My dog was a papillon or a butterfly. I felt immense pleasure and peace. Karen, it means so much that you shared that moment and shared that thought with All Classical Radio. Music touches us and comforts us in ways that sometimes nothing else can. Words are just not capable of getting us there. And the fact that music was a part of that transition for you, Karen, means a great deal to me. I have a 15-year-old terrier who's I just treasure every moment with her. My dog's name is Pilot. I'm going to go home to her as soon as John and I are off the air here, and I will treasure seeing Pilot once again. Thank you so much, Karen, for sharing that moment of connection with All Classical Radio. 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
2: Oregon Ballet Theater presents Swan Lake, one of the world's most enduring and beloved ballets. It's the timeless story of love, betrayal, and transformation. Tchaikovsky's haunting and emotional score will be performed live by the OBT Orchestra, October 10th through the 17th. Tickets and information at obt.org.

0: Swedish composer Wilhelm Pettersson Birger. Reflection on his hometown church in Frösör. Flowers from Frösör, and played by the Helsingborg Symphony Orchestra, Aku Kamu conducting.
1: That is John Burke, our regular weekday evening host and one of my favorite voices to hear on the radio. John, I love your calm, cool, collected, and yet very personal approach to hosting the music here on All Classical. Thank you.
0: Well, thank you, Fred. It's one of the joys of my life.
1: Do you feel a connection with, we just heard that Swedish music by
0: yes.
1: a Swedish composer. You feel a connection there?
0: Oh, yes, I do. I listen to quite a lot of Swedish folk music. I don't have too much of the lingo. My grandpa from the old country did teach me to swear. And I'm not going to give you any examples, but close to my heart, close to my
1: heart. Does the FCC object to Swedish swear words?
0: They would never know.
1: 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Kimberly says, "We appreciate the personal and authentic production. Your programming is the backdrop for our family's life." Thank you, Kimberly. That's very kind and very thoughtful expression. 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
0: Deborah in Milwaukee, Oregon, made a really generous contribution. She says, "Station, part of my daily life. Very glad I can support you and do so to the extent I'm able." Thank you very much, Deborah.
1: Thank you so much, Deborah. Thank you, Kimberly and Karen and Luke and all the folks who have called in and made those contributions by phone or online during the last hour. It's the last Friday of this fall fundraiser here at All Classical Radio. Of course, we want to wrap this up as soon as possible and get back to our regular mix of music and conversation and connection and companionship with our hosts as well. 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

0: our favorites, Edvard Grieg composed that, a Norwegian bridal procession played by the Bergen Philharmonic with Naomi Irvi conducting on All Classical Radio. Just a little more than $5,600 in the next 18 or 19 minutes. 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I'm John Burke, here with Fred Child.
1: So happy to be here with you, John. These last few minutes of a Friday fall fundraiser. And yeah, we need about $5,500 to meet today's goal. Today's goal, $40,000. 40K
0: Friday.
1: That's a big
0: one. We really pulled
1: the lot. That's ambitious. Yep, that's an ambitious goal, but we're a little bit behind where we need to be to reach our overall goal of $375,000. And that's okay. These things happen. It just means you have the chance to make a difference and make a real dent and make a positive contribution, not just for your radio, the music and the radio that you listen to and enjoy, but for everyone in the community to have access to music with no barriers, no membership fee, no sign-in costs. 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It's so important to us here at All Classical Radio to make this and keep this available to everyone who has any interest or curiosity. 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
0: You know, we have a lot of listeners in rural areas, parts of the state, and I remember very well an email I got from a young woman a number of years ago who lives in a small town, was able to hear the station, loved the classical music. Her parents had no interest in it. They didn't have money. She couldn't buy CDs in those days. And she actually apologized that she was enjoying the fundraiser. She couldn't make a contribution. But she said, I'm studying hard so I can go to college and make a nice living and then pitch in.
1: That's great. That is wonderful. And that's exactly what we want to be here for at All Classical Radio, is everyone who wants to be a part of the community of music lovers, musical listeners, curious folks interested in hearing a wide-ranging collection of classical music. We've just heard Swedish and Norwegian music. We heard some very Spanish music a little bit earlier. Lots of American music and lots of music from composers right here in Oregon, part of the mix as well. We love sharing this as widely as possible, and we do that with listener support. It comes in one call at a time. The number is 888-899-5722.
0: Thank you.

0: Pianist Althea Waits with Nimble Feet, one of the dances in the Cane Breaks by Florence Price. And you know, I have to say, I'm so proud of our national community of musicians for rediscovering a nearly forgotten early 20th century African-American lady composer, for discovering her music, for exploring it, for performing it, getting it recorded, getting the word out, keeping her heritage alive. Lovely.
1: Florence Price, remarkable musician, composer, and pianist, spent much of her life in the Midwest, 1930s, 40s, and 50s, wrote incredible American music, which should always have been part of the American collection of classical music, right alongside Bernstein and Gershwin and Aaron Copland and all the other great American composers of the 20th century. Yes, belated rediscovery, but at least rediscovered and being appreciated now. I'm always feel there's some tragedy there that she didn't live to see her music appreciated as it is today and played as widely as it is today. Florence Price, great American 20th century composer. So glad to include her music in the mix here at All Classical Radio. It's approaching 6 o'clock. What is it? It's about 10 to 6 here on this Friday afternoon. Just wrapping up the work week, the last Friday of this fall fundraiser here at All Classical Radio. 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
1: Yeah, I would say give it a moment's thought or give it a moment's feel. I know for me, music hits me right in the feels, in the place that words don't even reach. Music helps me understand my own feelings in this sometimes confusing, topsy-turvy world. How do I feel about the fact that my dog is now 15 years old? How do I feel about the confusion and unpredictability of the outside world? How do I feel about a beautiful sunset? Music helps me get to an understanding of all of those experiences and places and memories. 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
0: Luke, Karen, Kimberly, Deborah, so many kind people pitching in. We'd love to hear from you in the last few minutes of this hour. 888-899-5722, or you can give at allclassical.org. Thanks for being there. Thanks for doing what you can.

0: of the liturgical chants by the contemporary Ukrainian composer Valentin Silvestrov, Cherubic Song, performed by the Latvian Radio Choir for you on All Classical Radio.
1: Valentin Silvestrov, extraordinary Ukrainian composer, is now 89 years old. For about 35 years, he lived in Kyiv, the city of Kyiv in Ukraine. When the latest round of the Russian invasion began in 2022, he and his family fled Kyiv, moved to Berlin, where he is still composing and writing music. Valentin Silvestrov. Music connects him with his experience and is a way for him of expressing his sense of lived tragedy and loss and longing for peace for his homeland. Valentin Silvestrov. 3 years ago, I was very lucky to get to go to Ukraine and work with the Ukrainian orchestra. And I was so touched and moved by the way these musicians are playing with more heart and spirit than ever during a time when their country is literally under attack from outside, and bombs and missiles are falling, and they were playing, they literally didn't miss a beat, playing all their scheduled concerts, doing all their scheduled rehearsals, despite air raid sirens, despite what could happen at any moment. These Ukrainian musicians playing with more heart and spirit and dedication and passion than ever. Happy to include Ukrainian music here on All Classical Radio. Classical music meaning not just music of the past. Yes, we love Beethoven and Bach and Mozart and all the great composers of the past, but we're so appreciative of Valentin Silvestrov, who we just heard from, and the composers who live right here in Portland and around the state of Oregon and around the Pacific Northwest. All these voices of our time are just as much part of the classical mix here on All Classical Radio. 888-899-5722 to show your support for this wide-ranging, heartfelt, and very human mix of music on All Classical Radio.
0: And a beautiful piece by Valentin Silvestrov, reminding you that strife can somehow and sometimes remind you of really the strength of the human spirit and the beauty that we can find in spite of circumstances. 888-899-5722, allclassical.org. I'm John Burke here with Fred Child. Fred, you know, on Fridays I usually try to keep things a little celebratory in the evening. And during fundraisers, I try to keep things as upbeat as possible. So, if you're to stick around with me tonight, we've got Beethoven's Symphony No. 8, Hilary Hahn tackling that beautiful violin concerto by Felix Mendelssohn, a simple country tune made into something glorious by Vincent Dandy, his Symphony on a French Mountain Air, the Finlandia by Sibelius. It goes on and on and on. If you're out and about with friends, you have something to do, okay. But if you're at home, get a lap blanket, get a nice warm drink, and spend some time with me. We're going to have a nice evening.
1: I look forward to that, John. And thank you to everyone who's called and contributed, falling a little bit short on today's daily goal of 40,000. We were looking for 40K Friday, falling a little bit short, but we have made a great dent in the overall goal. We are 56% of the way to our overall goal for this fall fundraiser, our big goal of $375,000, thanks to everyone who has called or gone online and made that contribution. If you haven't yet, you can do your part right now by calling 888-899-5722. That number once again is 888-899-5722.
0: Thanks, Fred. Have a
1: Thank
0: good weekend.
1: Thank you, John. You too.
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2: This is the Composer's Datebook for September 18th. I'm John Burge. On today's date in 1930, in Kingsway Hall in London, the British composer Sir Edward Elgar conducted the first performance of his Pomp and Circumstance March No. 5, the last in this popular series. Two of the previous marches had been dedicated to organist friends of the composer. And so when organist Percy Hall asked Elgar for a new work for the 1930 Hereford Festival, the Pomp and Circumstance March No. 5 was dedicated to him. In 1930, Elgar was 73 years old, and he liked to go for automobile rides in the country. Appropriately enough, Elgar got the idea for the musical themes of his new march while riding through the countryside with a friend. Elgar, in the passenger seat, suddenly asked for something on which he could jot down his ideas. All the driver could produce was a road map of Worcestershire. So, on its margins, the first notes of Elgar's new score were scribbled. The march proved to be one of his last new orchestral works. Elgar planned to write a sixth Pomp and Circumstance march, a kind of soldier's funeral march, he said. But Elgar himself died in 1934. Composer's Datebook is produced by APM, American Public Media, in collaboration with the American Composers Forum, reminding you that all music was once new.

Fritz Kreisler's Liebeslied, an arrangement performed by the Haydn Trio of Vienna. Hello, I'm John Burke, and this is All Classical Radio. Our special supper time piece comes up in just about 55 minutes. 'Tis a gift to be simple, an arrangement with the Los Angeles Guitar Quartet. Our classic du jour coming up in just about 55 minutes, made possible this evening by Andina Peruvian Cuisine. Right now, I've got The Dance of the Hours by Amilcare Ponchielli, as performed by the Hungarian State Opera Orchestra, Janos Sándor conducting.

Dance of the Hours from Ponchielli's La Gioconda, played by the Hungarian State Opera Orchestra, Janos Sándor conducting. Later on this evening, and it's going to be a good one, so I hope you'll stay, Tchaikovsky's Swan Lake, Symphony No. 8 by Beethoven, and Felix Mendelssohn's Violin Concerto. Yoav Talmy, our conductor now leading the Quebec Symphony Orchestra, Claude Debussy's Children's Corner.

Children's Corner by Claude Debussy, played by the Quebec Symphony Orchestra with Yoav Talmy conducting. I've got a Strauss waltz for us in just a moment. 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Thanks for listening. If you've already given, thanks for that. If you're thinking about it, thanks. Keep thinking. And if you're stepping over to the phone or the computer right now, thank you. Voices of Spring, a waltz by Johann Strauss Jr., played for us now by the Vienna Folk Opera Orchestra, Franz Bauer-Teusel conducting.

Voices of Spring by Johann Strauss Jr., the Vienna Folk Opera Orchestra playing under the direction of Franz Bauer-Teusel. A Mozart symphony is Paris Symphony in just a couple of seconds. This is All Classical Radio. 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They've got more than 300 new and used pianos in stock from Yamaha, Bösendorfer, Schimmel, and Estonia. They also have pre-owned Steinways and others. ClassicPortland.com. And now, the Symphony No. 31, Mozart's Paris Symphony, played by the Academy of St. Martin in the Fields with Neville Mariner conducting.

Mozart's Paris Symphony is Symphony No. 31, played by the Academy of St. Martin in the Fields, with Neville Marriner conducting. The lovely old Simple Gifts tune, just ahead, our special suppertime piece right after the ID. I'm John Burke, and this is All Classical Radio, serving communities around the area at KQAC Portland, 89.9, KQOC Glen Eden Beach, 88.1, KQMI Manzanita, 88.9, KQHR The Dalles and Hood River, 88.1 and 96.3, KSLC McMinnville, 90.3, K239 BP Corvallis, 95.7, and we're streaming at allclassical.org and on our mobile app. Half an hour from now, Swan Lake, some ballet music by Tchaikovsky. 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

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The Leipzig Radio Chorus and the Dresden Staatskapelle performing under the direction of Silvio Varviso. We hope to wrap up this fall fundraiser here at All Classical Radio in the next couple of days. 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The number is 1-888-899-5722. 888-899-5722, or you can give at allclassical.org. Thank you. David Lloyd-Jones, our conductor now, leading the Northern Sinfonia of England, an English suite by Paul Lewis.

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Martin Heiselbach leading the Vienna Academy Orchestra now, Hungarian Rhapsody No. 3 by Franz Liszt.

Franz Liszt, Hungarian Rhapsody No. 3, played by the Vienna Academy Orchestra under the direction of Martin Heselberg. Tchaikovsky's Swan Lake in just a couple of seconds. 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George Schulte leading the Chicago Symphony Orchestra now, a Swan Lake suite, Tchaikovsky's ballet music.

Tchaikovsky's Swan Lake Ballet Suite, played by the Chicago Symphony Orchestra, George Schulte conducting. Right after the ID, Finlandia by Sibelius. I'm John Burke, and this is All Classical Radio, serving communities around the region at KQAC Portland, 89.9, KQMI Manzanita, 88.9, KQOC Glenedon Beach, 88.1, KQHR The Dalles and Hood River, 88.1 and 96.3. KSLC McMinnville, 90.3. 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In just about 10 minutes, a real charmer by Vincent Tandy, his Symphony on a French Mountain Tune. Right now, though, it's Finlandia by Sibelius, as performed by the Atlanta Symphony Orchestra, Joel Levy conducting.

Finlandia by Jean Sibelius, played by the Atlanta Symphony Orchestra, Yoel Levy conducting. This is All Classical Radio. I've got a piece for piano and orchestra by Vincent Andy, his Symphony on a French Mountain Air, in just a couple of seconds. And right after that, about half an hour from now, violinist Hilary Hahn with the Violin Concerto by Felix Mendelssohn. The number to call to keep all of this music alive in our world during the fall fundraiser here at All Classical, that phone number is 1-888-899-5722. 888-899-5722, or you can give at allclassical.org. Thanks. François-Joël Trollier is our pianist, playing with the Irish National Symphony Orchestra, Antonio d'Almeida conducting, Vincent Andy's Symphony on a French Mountain Air.

Symphony on a French Mountain Air by Vincent Dandy, performed by pianist François-Joël Trollier and the Irish National Symphony Orchestra, Antonio Dalmeida, the conductor. Mendelssohn's Violin Concerto in just a second, and then Symphony No. 8 by Beethoven right after that. 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Hilary Hahn, our violinist now, she's playing with the Oslo Philharmonic Orchestra, and Hugh Wolf is conducting the Violin Concerto by Felix Mendelssohn.

Violinist Hilary Hahn with Felix Mendelssohn's Violin Concerto. She was playing with the Oslo Philharmonic Orchestra, and the conductor was Hugh Wolf. Beethoven's Symphony No. 8 in just a minute. I'm John Burke, and this is All Classical Radio. 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

Pianist Dmitri Alexeyev with a waltz by Chopin. I've got one more piece to share with you before I turn it over to Andrea Murray. It's Pelléas et Mélisande by Jean Sibelius, as performed by the Tapiola Sinfonietta with Tuomas Ollila, the conductor. I'm John Burke, moving off into my weekend in just about 20 minutes, but I'll be back to share music with you again Sunday evening at 9 o'clock. Hope to see you then. Sweet dreams.

Music that Sibelius wrote for a 1905 production of the play Pelléas et Mélisande. We heard the Tapiola Sinfonietta led by Thomas Olila. I'm Andrea Murray. I'll be here at All Classical sharing the music with you until 2 in the morning. Thanks for joining us on this Friday night. It is All Classical Radio, listener-funded, KQAC, Portland, 89.9. 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A little bit of film music next. We'll hear pianist Jean-Yves Thibaudet soloing in a cue from James Newton Howard's score to the 1999 film The Sixth Sense.

Lutenist Ron McFarlane with a couple of old Scottish tunes. We just heard Simon Brody, and before that, When She Came In, She Bobbed. Just before that, the exquisite Our Lyric Skis by Rinaldo Hahn. We heard Mezzo and Sophie von Otter. And the set began with music from the movie The Sixth Sense, composed by James Newton Howard and played by musicians, including pianist Jean-Yves Thibaudet. From film music to great choral masterpieces, from contemporary classical music to works by Bach and Mozart, you'll hear anything that could vaguely be described as classical. Here at All Classical Radio, we take that all pretty seriously. To us, it means all kinds of classical music. It also means music for all kinds of people. Whoever you are more than welcome here. You're also welcome to be a supporter of this listener-funded station during our fall fundraiser. You can do so right now at allclassical.org. Next up, an orchestration of a beautiful piece by Rachmaninoff. Here's his Vocalese.

Maurice Ravel's Pavane for a Dead Princess. That was the Rotterdam Philharmonic, led by Yannick Nézet-Séguin. Before that, flutist Susan Palma and the Orpheus Chamber Orchestra, with the Sicilienne by Gabriel Fauré, another piece written for the play Pelléas et Mélisande. And just before that, no vocalist in that version of Rachmaninoff's Vocalise. We heard the Detroit Symphony Orchestra, led by Leonard Slatkin. Thanks for your company on this Friday night. I'm Andrea Murray, sharing the music with you until 2 in the morning. Whether you're working a late shift or winding down after a tough week, this is a place where you know you'll hear mostly relaxing music for the next couple of hours. If that means something to you, I hope you'll consider making a contribution to our fall fundraiser at allclassical.org. For the next couple of hours, we'll be spotlighting mostly shorter works. This next set begins with the prelude to Act 1 of Verdi's opera, La Traviata.

The Largo from Xerxes by George Friedrich Handel. We heard Collegium Musicum 90, led by Simon Standage. The Minnesota Orchestra before that, led by Eiji Oe. We heard Solveig's Song from Peer Gynt by Edvard Grieg. And the set began with Verdi's prelude to Act One of his La Traviata, played by the Czech Radio Symphony, led by Alexander Rabary. I hope you can join me tomorrow night at 9 o'clock for our weekly hour of contemporary classical music. I've got something from a new release by Valerie Coleman, the flutist who is one of the founding members of the Imani Winds, reuniting with a couple of other former members of that amazing ensemble. Also on our weekly classified segment, I've got a classical cover of a piece by Laurie Anderson from back in the day. We'll hear a Bach-inspired Oh Superman and more. That's Club Mod Saturday night at 9. You know, there are a lot of stations that have a contemporary music hour at all. If hearing a wide spectrum of music is one of the things that makes you choose all classical, I hope you'll put a little money in the tip jar during our fall fundraiser at allclassical.org. Next up, Rosemary by Edward Elgar, as in Rosemary is for remembrance, from a line in Hamlet. Here's the English Symphony Orchestra, led by William Boughton.

A solo piano transcription of Beethoven's song to the distant beloved. That was Nobuyuki Tsuji. Before that, the English Symphony Orchestra, conducted by William Boughton, we heard Edward Elgar's Rosemary. That's for remembrance. I'm Andrea Murray. We'll close out the 10 o'clock hour with a couple of more short pieces. The first is from the Waltz Suite by Prokofiev, originally from the ballet Cinderella. This is End of the Fairy Tale, performed by the Scottish National Orchestra. Nema Jurevic conducting.

Yeah, Ensemble Domus with part of the Piano Quartet No. 1 by Boleslav Martynov. And before that, a waltz by Sergei Prokofiev from the ballet Cinderella Nemi Yerve, led the Scottish National Orchestra. In just a minute, a piece by Florence Price. I'm Andrea Murray, sharing the music with you until 2 a.m. at All Classical Radio. 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An arrangement of a piece called Adoration by the 20th century American composer Florence Price next. We'll hear cellist Rafael Gromis and the Festival Strings Lucerne.

violinist Joshua Bell, and the Orchestra of St. Luke's, led by Michael Stern. That was an aria from Georges Bizet's The Pearl Fishers. Before that, a nocturne by Lily Boulanger. We heard flutist Juliette Hurel and pianist Hélène Couvert. The set began with an arrangement of Florence Price's Adoration. We heard the Festival Strings Lucerne and cellist Rafaela Gromes. Thanks for being here on this Friday night. I'm Andrea Murray, and thank you if you've already made a contribution to this all-important fall fundraiser. If you haven't had time yet and you've got a spare moment now, you can make a donation in whatever amount feels right to you at allclassical.org.

A bit of an oboe concerto by Domenico Scarlatti. We heard oboist Christoph Hartmann on All Classical Radio and Ensemble Berlin. A piece for guitar by Girolamo Frescobaldi, before that played by Elliot Fisk. And that set began with the Jean-François Paillard Chamber Orchestra led by Maestro Paillard. That was part of a concerto by Francesco Antonio Bonporti. Our violinist was Gérard Jarry. Our next set of three short pieces begins with a traditional Irish song called Pretty Maid Milking the Cow.

performance by Rachmaninoff. Vasily Petrenko led the Royal Liverpool Philharmonic Orchestra. Before that on All Classical, we heard the ensemble I Fagiolini with music by Alessandro Strigio. And we heard an Irish air called Pretty Maid Milking the Cow at the start of that set, performed by Ensemble Galilei. Later on this hour, music by Schubert and Sassans. And right now, a set of three short pieces in a row begins with Dawn on the Moscow River by Modest Mussorgsky. Alexander Vedernikov leads the Bolshoi Theater Orchestra.

From Glazunov's The Seasons, we heard Winter, Frost, Snow, Ice. Music by William Walton for a production of Henry V. Before that, the set began with Dawn on the Moscow River by Modest Mussorgsky. Well, I hope you've been enjoying the music on this Friday night. We'll wrap up the 11 o'clock hour with one more set of three short pieces. The first, Clair de Lune, not the one by Debussy, but another piece based on that same poem. It's by Camille Saint-Saëns. Here's mezzo-soprano Anne-Sophie von Otter and pianist Ben Forsberg.

piece called Aria by the 20th century Latvian composer Janis Medinj. That was the Detroit Symphony led by Nami Jurvi. We heard a serenade by Mozart before that, performed by violinist Nicola Benedetti, and the Academy of St. Martin in the Fields led by James McMillan, before that mezzo, and Sophie von Otter with Camille Saint-Saëns Moonlight is Claire de Lune. It's midnight here in the City of Roses. Welcome to Saturday, September 19th. Sharing the music with you until 2. I'm Andrea Murray, and this is All Classical Radio, KQAC, Portland, 89.9, KQOC, Glen Eden Beach at 88.1, KQMI, Manzanita at 88.9, KQHR, The Dalles and Hood River at 88.1, and 96.3, KSLC, McMinnville, 90.3, K239, BP, Corvallis, 95.7, and streaming at allclassical.org. 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

Ron McFarlane played an old lute song from Scotland called The Lone Vale. And before that, it was an elegy by John Ireland from his Downland suite. Downland refers to the chalky countryside in southern England. We'll start to hear some longer pieces in our next hour, including a piano trio by the late 19th, early 20th century Croatian composer Dora Pejacevic. And right now, music by Hamilton Hardy, who in the late 19th and early 20th century was as well known as an accompanist on piano as he was a composer. We're going to hear part of his violin concerto played by Rafe Holmes and the Ulster Orchestra, led by Bryden Thompson.

Maurizio Pollini and the Philharmonia Orchestra led by Paul Kletsky. That was The Romance from Chopin's Piano Concerto No. 1. Before that, part of a violin concerto by Hamilton Hardy, soloist Rafe Holmes performed with the Ulster Orchestra, led by Bryden Thompson. Coming up in just a few minutes, Yo-Yo Ma plays some Dvorak. And right now, the Orpheus Chamber Orchestra plays music by J.S. Bach on All Classical Radio, where we love this music.

The Orpheus Chamber Orchestra played J.S. Bach's Jesu, Joy of Man's Desiring. Thanks for being here on this early Saturday morning, and thanks if you've made a donation to our fall fundraiser. We're getting close, but we're going to continue for a couple of more days. 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Here's Yo-Yo Ma soloing in a movement from Dvorak's Cello Concerto.

Yo-Yo Ma and the New York Philharmonic, led by Kurt Mazur. That was the Adagio from the Cello Concerto by Antonin Dvorak. This morning at 10 o'clock, it's the Saturday matinee with Warren Black. It's music from the Broadway stage, from the world of film, from opera, and so much more. That's from 11 until 2. We'll wrap up the midnight hour with selections from Gabriel Fauré's Dolly Suite. And right now, an old English tune performed by the Kings Singers on All Classical.

Selections from Gabriel Fauré's Dali Suite. Jean-Pascal Tourtellier led the BBC Philharmonic. And before that, an old English tune called Early One Morning, performed by the King's Singers. Well, I hope you're doing all right on this early Saturday morning. It's September 19th, and I'm glad you're here at All Classical Radio. 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A great recording from the archives next. Van Cliburn plays this romance by Robert Schumann.

Violinist Nicola Benedetti and the London Symphony led by Daniel Harding. That was Contemplation by Johannes Brahms. Music by a friend to Brahms. Before that, we heard a romance by Schumann played by Van Cliburn. Coming up, music by late 19th, early 20th century Croatian woman composer. Right now, it's a piece for lute and strings by Josef Haydn on listener-funded not-for-profit All Classical Radio.

Music for Lute and Strings by Yusuf Haydn. We heard lutenist Jakob Lindberg, violinist Niels-Erik Sparf, violist Lars Brolin, and cellist Olaf Larsen. Well, thank you for starting out your Saturday with us here at All Classical Radio. I'm Andrea Murray. I'll be back at 9 o'clock tonight for our weekly contemporary music show, Club Mod. I hope you can join me. We'll hear new music from a release featuring flutist and composer Valerie Coleman and a classical cover of a Laurie Anderson piece. We'll wrap up this 1 o'clock hour at All Classical Radio with music by Dora Pejacevic. She was a late 19th, early 20th century Croatian composer who was born into an aristocratic family. She's said to be the first known woman composer in Croatia to write orchestral music. That wasn't all she wrote, though. We're going to hear her piano trio in C, performed by the Niv Trio.

That was the Neve Trio with a piano trio in C major from a Croatian composer. The Croatian composer credited with writing the first modern symphony in Croatian music, Dora Pejacevic. 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Good morning and happy Saturday to you. I hope you've had a wonderful week. My name's Leb Borgerson. I'm going to be helping you get your weekend started just right with some beautiful music until 6 a.m. We've got the Fifth Symphony from Schubert to look forward to coming up this hour, composed when he was just 19 years old and heavily influenced by Mozart. We'll also hear a quick one from Ole Yalo, some music from John Williams and Francois Devien to start us off. This is a first clarinet sonata with clarinetist Wonkok Kim and pianist Une Grace Choi.

Clarinet Sonata Number 1 from Francois Devien with clarinetist Wongkok Kim and pianist Une Grace Choi. We are entering the last half of our fall fundraiser here at All Classical Radio. And it's a really important time for us. As you might remember, it's been just over a year since federal funding for public media was eliminated. 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And we were able to stay strong because of the support from this community. And we're navigating a new normal with the lack of federal funding. 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We need your help. Thank you.

That was the main theme that John Williams composed for the 1988 romantic comedy, The Accidental Tourist, starring William Hurt, Kathleen Turner, and Gina Davis. That was transcribed and performed by pianist Simona Padroni. Schubert's Fifth Symphony still to come at the end of this hour. But right now, I've got a quick one from Ole Yalo, contemporary Norwegian composer. This is the epilogue from Dreamweaver, performed by the Choir of Royal Holloway on All Classical Radio.

Choir of Royal Holloway with the epilogue from Olaiyelo's Dreamweaver on All Classical Radio. Coming up at the top of the next hour, we're going to hear the cello concerto from Edward Elgar, performed by a legendary cellist. But first, we'll finish up this hour with music from Schubert. Schubert was amazingly prolific as a composer, especially considering the fact that he passed away at 31. We're going to hear his Fifth Symphony right now, which he composed when he was 19, and just about 6 months after he completed his previous symphony, the Fourth Symphony. Lots of Mozart's influence in this piece, and we're going to hear the City of Birmingham Symphony Orchestra led by Edward Gardner.

Edward Gardner leading the City of Birmingham Symphony Orchestra in the Fifth Symphony from Franz Schubert. 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KSLC McMinnville, 90.3. 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I appreciate you joining me on an early Saturday. My name's Lab, here with you until 6 a.m. We've got a violin sonata from Mozart we're going to hear this hour, performed by Renaud Capuçon. Also, an arrangement from Schoenberg of a waltz from Johann Strauss Jr. But to start off, we're going to hear the only cello concerto from Edward Elgar, completed in 1919, and his last major work for orchestra. He had some sketches for a second cello concerto, but that was never completed. So this is his only completed cello concerto. Performing is a legendary British cellist, Jacqueline Dupré. And we're going to hear a legendary recording of her performing with a London Symphony Orchestra led by John Barbaroli.

the legendary 1965 recording of cellist Jacqueline Dupré and the London Symphony Orchestra led by John Barbaroli performing Edward Elgar's beautiful cello concerto in E minor. Amazing, beautiful, beautiful recording. And you get to hear those legendary recordings right here on All Classical Radio, precisely because of the support that we get from the community that loves this radio station. We're in the last half of our fall fundraiser, and we have a really important fundraising goal that we need to meet by the end of this fundraiser. So if you love hearing epic masterpieces and legendary recordings like the one you just heard, then please consider making a contribution at allclassical.org. We need your help to continue to do this work, and your support means the world to us. So thank you very much.

That was the Lagoon Waltz from Johann Strauss Jr., arranged by Arnold Schoenberg and performed by the Linos Ensemble. Coming up for you in the 4 o'clock hour, we're going to hear a piano concerto from Johann Nepomuk Hummel, performed by a native Portlander. Right now, though, I've got a violin sonata in F major from Mozart to finish up this hour. Here's violinist Renaud Capucin and pianist Kit Armstrong on listener-supported All Classical Radio.

Very nice performance from violinist Renaud Capuçon and pianist Kit Armstrong. That was Mozart's violin sonata in F major. Good morning and happy Saturday. If you're just tuning in, my name's Leb Borgerson, here with you for two more hours, playing you some beautiful music to get your Saturday started just right. And also talking about the importance of supporting All Classical Radio during our current fall fundraiser. I've got the third piano concerto from Johann Nepomuk Hummel coming up for you this hour, and then a string quartet from Ignacio Seth Pleyel. And to start off, we'll hear music from Dario Castello in just a couple of moments. This is All Classical Radio, serving listeners in over 100 countries, but we're broadcasting from right here in the Pacific Northwest at KQAC Portland 89.9. KQOC, Glen Eden Beach, 88.1. 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

Sonata number 2 from Dario Castello, or Sonata Segonda. We heard recorderist Lucy Horsch along with lutenist Thomas Dunford. 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We can't do what we do here without your help, so thank you very much.

string quartet in A major from Ignaz Josef Pleyel. We heard the INSO quartet performing that one on All Classical Radio. We ended the 3 o'clock hour with a piece from Mozart. We're going to end this hour with a piece from one of Mozart's students, Johann Nepomuk Hummel. This is his third piano concerto, composed in 1819, and serving as kind of a hinge point between the classical era and the romantic era. In fact, this piece would go on to be a really big influence on Chopin. We're going to hear a native Portlander as our soloist, pianist Andrew Brownell, along with the Slovak Philharmonic Orchestra led by Rostislav Sturr. Keep it tuned to All Classical Radio.

Andrew Brownell was the soloist on that recording of the third piano concerto from Johann Nepomuk Hummel, along with the Slovak Philharmonic Orchestra, led by Rostislav Stor. 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Thanks for joining me on an early Saturday morning. My name's Leb, here with you for one more hour. We're going to hear a performance from Monica Huggett this hour. Also, music from Maren Marais, Schubert, and to start off, I've got the trio in E-flat for clarinet, cello, and piano from Luis Ferranc. Here's clarinetist Dieter Klerker, cellist Peter Herr, and pianist Werner Genouis.

That was the Theme and Variations movement from the Piano Quintet in A Major from Schubert, commonly known as the Trout Quintet. We heard pianist Julian Quanton, violinist Mari Samuelson, violist Carolina Herrera, cellist Alexander Kovalev, and double bassist Otto Tolonen. If you're a longtime listener to All Classical Radio, you know that the music played on this station is a daily dose of hope, inspiration, and joy for so many people. 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Thank you very much.

Jordy Savall on the Viola da Gamba and the Concert of Nations with the Bells of St. Genevieve of Paris, composed by Marin Marais on All Classical Radio. That does it for me. Thanks so much for listening. My name's Leb. I'll be back on the air on Monday at 2 a.m. and a little bit on Sunday doing some fundraising. If you're able, please make a contribution during our fall fundraiser. We could really use your help. You can do that at allclassical.org. I'm going to leave you with the 10th violin sonata from Arcangelo Corelli with violinist Monica Huggett and Trio Sonnerie. Be nice to yourself. Be nice to the people around you. And I hope you have a beautiful weekend. Take care.

Violinist Monica Huggett and her trio Sonnerie with the Violin Sonata Opus 5 Number 10 by Arcangelo Corelli, right here on All Classical Radio, bringing you companionship, healing, and joy through music at KQAC Portland 89.9, KQOC Glen Eden Beach 88.1, KQMI Manzanita 88.9. 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Well, good morning. I'm Kate Remington, sitting in for Dylan. 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Here's Luigi Boccherini's Flute Quintet, Opus 17, Number 1.

Alexandra Magna was the flute soloist with the Janáček Quartet in that performance of the Flute Quintet, Opus 17, number 1, by Luigi Boccherini, on this Saturday morning here on All Classical Radio. I'm Kate Remington, really happy to be here with you. This is a set of variations by Beethoven on the melody In Men Who Know the Feeling of Love from Mozart's Magic Flute, with longtime friends Yo-Yo Ma and Emmanuel Axe.

Beethoven loved noodling around with a great melody, whether it was written by him or someone else. And this morning, we heard Yo-Yo Ma and Emmanuel Axe performing those variations by Beethoven on In Men Who Know the Feeling of Love from Mozart's Magic Flute. Support on this Saturday morning for All Classical Radio's music comes in part from the Oregon Historical Society, presenting Pulitzer Prize-winning presidential historian John Meacham, September 22nd in Portland and online. Tickets at ohs.org. This is a divertimento by Haydn that includes a melody Brahms borrowed for his variations on a theme by Haydn, but it turns out Haydn also borrowed the St. Anthony Chorale. And we'll hear the Vienna Wind Quintet.

Musical research in the 19th century really wasn't what it is today, and Brahms thought that the melody, the St. Anthony Chorale, was actually written by Haydn. But it turns out it was one of those popular melodies from the Baroque that Haydn borrowed for this divertimento, performed this morning on All Classical Radio by the Vienna Wind Quintet. 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Here's the Academy of St. Martin in the Fields, led by Neville Mariner, with the third suite of Ancient Airs and Dances by Respighi.

Ottorino Respighi cherry-picked dances from the Renaissance and the early Baroque for his three suites of ancient airs and dances. And we heard the third suite with the Academy of St. Martin in the Fields, conducted by Neville Mariner on All Classical Radio. 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There's more information at oatag.org. Here's the Oboe Concerto in D minor by Alessandro Marcello. Catherine Spreckelson is the soloist.

Alessandro Marcello's Oboe Concerto in D Minor on All Classical Radio, a place where you are always welcome, at KQAC Portland 89.9, KQOC Glen Eden Beach 88.1, KQMI Manzanita 88.9, KQHR The Dalles and Hood River 88.1 and 96.3, KSLC McMinnville 90.3, and K239 BP Corvallis 95.7. 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And thanks. I'm Kate Remington, sitting in for Dylan. It's great to be here with you. Here is a suite that Aaron Copland put together from his film score for Our Town, and he's conducting the London Symphony Orchestra.

Aaron Copland showing us around the little town of Grover's Corners with music from his film score for Henry Fonda's Our Town. The London Symphony Orchestra was conducted by Aaron Copland this morning on All Classical Radio. Support this morning comes in part from the Hallie Ford Museum of Art at Willamette University, presenting Handmade Revolution, Craft in the Pacific Northwest. The show explores the history of ceramics in the Northwest and the diverse approaches to traditional craft mediums by contemporary regional artists. Now through March 13, 2027, there's more information at hfma.willamette.edu. Here's Fanny Mendelssohn's E-flat major string quartet with the Erato Quartet of Basel.

Well, it must have been quite a challenge at times for the parents of Felix and Fanny Mendelssohn to have not one, but two prodigies in the family. This morning on All Classical Radio, we heard Fanny Mendelssohn's string quartet in E-flat major, performed by the Erato Quartet of Basel. 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

Wind music really had a moment in the 18th century because of so many outdoor concerts. 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This is a work that Sir Hubert Parry wrote for Helen, the Countess of Radnor. The Lady Radnor's Suite is performed by the English String Orchestra, led by William Boughton.

There's a long-standing English tradition of writing music for wealthy patrons, and Hubert Parry continued that in Victorian times with his Lady Radnor's Suite, written for Helen, the Countess of Radnor. William Boughton directed the English String Orchestra on All Classical Radio, sharing programming created for humans by humans every day at KQAC Portland, 89.9, KQOC Glen Eden Beach, 88.1, KQMI Manzanita, 88.9, KQHR The Dalles and Hood River, 88.1 and 96.3, KSLC McMinnville, 90.3, and K239BP Corvallis, 95.7. 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Here's John Rutter's Suite Antique.

There are instruments that transcend the ages, like the violin, and others that just seem kind of stuck in their era. And I would put the harpsichord into that category. And that may be why John Rutter used it in his Suite Antique. He was the harpsichord soloist, along with flutist Andrew Nicholson and the Royal Philharmonic Orchestra, this morning on All Classical Radio. 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Well, how about some Schubert on this Saturday morning?

James Ennis was the violin soloist, along with the Royal Liverpool Philharmonic, conducted by Andrew Manzi, performing that rondo by Franz Schubert. 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And thanks. Here's the Serenade for Strings by Dag Wirén.

Esa-Pekka Salonen leading the Stockholm Sinfonietta in that performance of the Serenade for Strings by Dag Fuhren on All Classical Radio. We'll all learn a little something with Composer's Datebook coming up at 9. And then John Burke and Andrea Murray will be here. Support this morning comes in part from Portland Spirit, with brunch cruises every Sunday. 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Here's a concerto by Johann Friedrich Fasch with the English Concert, led by Trevor Pinnock.

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1: This is the Composer's Datebook for September 19th. I'm John Burge. On today's date in 1958, just 9 days after his death, a funeral service was held for the British composer Ralph Vaughan Williams at Westminster Abbey, where his ashes were laid to rest. Many famous people are buried at Westminster Abbey, but an actual funeral service there, especially for someone not of the royal family, is pretty rare. In fact, Vaughan Williams was the first commoner to be buried there in almost 300 years. The previous such event had been for the 17th century English composer and sometime organist of the Abbey, Henry Purcell, whose grave, like Vaughan Williams, is in the Abbey's North Choir aisle, should you wish to pay your respects. Vaughan Williams left instructions for which music was to be played at his funeral, his anthem, O Taste and See, and also his setting of the hymn, All People That on Earth Do Dwell, written for the coronation of Queen Elizabeth II, which had taken place at Westminster Abbey 5 years earlier in 1953. The funeral service was broadcast live by the BBC, and the announcer noted that if all the submitted requests to attend had been honored, the Abbey would have been filled twice over. Composer's Datebook is produced by APM, American Public Media, in collaboration with the American Composers Forum, reminding you that all music was once new.

0: Polonaise by Anatoly Liadov, played by the Slovak Philharmonic Orchestra, Stephen Gunzenhauser, conducting on All Classical Radio. Good morning, I'm John Burke, here with Andrea Murray, filling in for a little while, and asking you to pitch in and make a contribution so we can keep playing this music for you, to keep it alive in your life and in the world. The number is 888-899-5722. 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
0: Clearly.
1: If you have the wherewithal, I hope you'll realize that this station exists because of a tradition of community funding. 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
0: 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She says, I want and need the music to continue. 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And here's an additional contribution on top of that sustaining. 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
0: Just about my, as an introverted person, this is my favorite kind of community. 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As some of us in our pajamas and as some of us driving around town, but no one's staring at you. Very nice. I love radio.
1: I completely understand that, believe me. 888-899-5722. 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
1: 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It's our fall fundraiser. 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We really need to raise the money that we need, not just that we think would be nice to have, but that is needed to meet our budgetary requirements. 888-899-5722 or allclassical.org.

0: 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And I'd like to thank you if you've made a contribution during the fall fundraiser. 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
1: I was just talking to somebody in our building briefly about something to do with work. Mm-hmm. And I said, yeah, I'm Andrea from All Classical. And he said, I knew it. I said, what? He said, I can always tell when someone's from All Classical. And I said, tell me more about that. What is that? And he said, it's just the vibes. Everybody's always so positive. Everybody's always smiling. Mm-hmm. I love being around you guys. That's what we're talking about here. It's not that we're always smiling, because
0: We're nice. We're not sappy.
1: Yeah. But we understand the importance of finding the positive among the, let's say, non-positive in the world. That's what this place is for.
0: It's an effort, but we do it, yeah.
1: Yeah. You're part of that vibe. 888-899-5722 or allclassical.org. And thank you.

0: Flute Concerto by Antonio Vivaldi. The ensemble I Musici performing. The soloist was Aurel Nicolet. This is All Classical Radio. A little something by Puccini, a little Chopin, and a lively dance by Reinhold Clear. All in the pipeline, waiting to spill us on into our Saturday morning. Thanks for being there. Hope you're enjoying the music. I'm John Burke here with Andrea Murray.
1: I love the music on All Classical. Sometimes not. I'll hear a piece and I think, I could do without that.
0: Mm-hmm.
1: That's a pretty good track record, you know. We're here 24 hours a day, 7 days a week without commercials. And we do it all, it's human hands. It's all locally produced. And I think we have a pretty awesome playlist. A lot of people tell us that. Everything from, you know, Puccini to Hildegard von Bingen to George Gershwin to music that people are writing this very year on Club Mod, not to toot my own horn, but I do happen to love contemporary classical music. 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We're listener-funded, and after 40 years, we hope to continue this tradition. 888-899-5722 or allclassical.org.
0: I'd like to thank an anonymous contributor from Warren, Oregon, who got in touch just a couple minutes ago and made a really generous donation. 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
1: On tonight's Club Mod?
0: Yeah, I would love to know what's happening.
1: Yeah,
0: now, what time is it on
1: 9
0: Saturday?
1: 9 o'clock.
0: 9 o'clock Saturday.
1: It's our hour of contemporary music. I wanted to mention, if you're a fan or if you were a fan back in the day of the performance artist Laurie Anderson, I have two classical covers of Laurie Anderson songs on our weekly classified segment, which is classical covers of non-classical pieces. So little tip, little pro tip there for you.
0: Actually, I drive Mrs. Burke nuts by using this Laurie Anderson line all the time just to get her goat. And it goes like this. Uh-oh, right again. So it's just offensive, whatever. However you slip it in. So, yeah, Laurie Anderson, I'm a big fan. I'll be there. Thanks, Andrea.
1: Yeah, I like the line. He looked like a hat check clerk at an ice skating rink.
0: Quirky,
1: we don't want to
0: interesting
1: go down
0: lady.
1: Yeah.
0: 888-899-5722, allclassical.org. 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Thanks very much for pitching in. 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

0: Renee Fleming with the Musetta's Waltz from Puccini's opera La Bohème. Sir Charles Mackerras leading the London Philharmonic Orchestra. 888-899-5722, allclassical.org, the way to pitch in and help us keep this music going.
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0: Oh no, she was a wispy, flighty, strange, quirky little cat, Musetta. 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
0: Yeah, our Musetta was named after a flighty, flirty girl.

0: 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For example, we've got Played in Oregon tomorrow, which is just a wonderful way to represent local performing groups from all around our region. 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
1: I like the way that guy plays.
0: Really smooth, really...
1: Different. There was something a little nuanced, a little muted, which I find intriguing, right? There's not a come-hither quality to it, you know? There's just this sort of, here's what I'm going to do. Not going to create any drama here. Listen to the subtle notes in here. Listen to the subtle transitions. Nice work there, Hayato.
0: You know, it's amazing. Piano is an amazing instrument, kind of mystical to me. You press a key and it flips a lever and a hammer hits a string.
1: Mm-hmm.
0: So how can it be staccato one time and legato another time when the mechanism always does the exact same thing? It's just a mystery to me.
1: It's the miracle of the piano.
0: Mind over fingers or something like that going on. Hey, give us a contribution for the music, won't you please? It is the fall fundraiser, the most important, the biggest challenge of the year in raising the money we need to sustain the music, to keep it alive in your life and in our community's lives. The number is 888-899-5722. 888-89

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0: Mm-hmm.
1: I love that All Classical makes that so easy, so possible. 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
0: You know, something that happens during the last part of a fundraiser, we get into the second week, and the brains of someone like me starts thinning out a little bit, and I just kind of run out of things to say. So do me a favor. If you haven't made a contribution, I'm going to ask you to do that too. But even more importantly, just to me personally at the moment, come up with a story, about, a true story, about
1: or at least one that's entirely believable.
0: That's believable, yeah. About the value of the music in your life. Someone who introduced you to the music and was an inspiration to you, a piece of music that helped you out emotionally at a certain time, a lovely memory that's associated with a particular piece. Those kinds of stories, Andrea and I love to share them with people. They're so encouraging, so much more meaningful than me saying, please call now. The number is 888-899-5722.
1: And this isn't just outsourcing. You know, we really do believe in we love the stories that listeners share with us during these fundraisers, because as John has pointed out many times, we don't normally get to hear from you at all unless it's at a, you know, public event of some kind. This is just a delight for us. 888-899-5722 or allclassical.org.
0: Thanks for being there. 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Thanks a lot.

0: The Russian Sailor's Dance from Reinhold Gleyre's The Red Poppy. Good old Leonard Slatkin leading the St. Louis Symphony Orchestra on All Classical Radio. I'm John Burke here with Andrea Murray, asking you to make a contribution. 888-899-5722, allclassical.org. Andrea, you were doing some classical music work in St. Louis at one time, weren't you?
1: Yes, I was, and I interviewed Leonard Slatkin many times. Then I moved to Washington, D.C., and so did he, and I interviewed him there. And then, after he retired from the National Symphony, he moved back to St. Louis when I was here in Portland. And I have had occasion to talk to him a couple of times, and the poor man thinks I'm stalking him.
0: A wonderful conductor. I remember when he was when he was a young conductor, back when I was a young announcer. Those were the days. Hey, the number for you to call to help us keep Leonard Slatkin, George Schulte, Charles Mackerras, René Fleming, Hayato Sumino, all these great musicians, music alive and flourishing in the world. That number is 888-899-5722, or you can give at allclassical.org.
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0: I'd like to thank for their support our friends at the Vancouver Symphony Orchestra, who are kicking off the 2026-27 season with Brotans Conducts Beethoven. Music director Salvador Brotans conducts Beethoven's Pastoral Symphony and Edvard Grieg's Piano Concerto, with the internationally acclaimed soloist Juliana Adjevna. The orchestra will also perform a piece composed by Salvador Brotans himself. It's Saturday, September 26th, and Sunday, the 27th, at Skyview Concert Hall. Tickets and information at vancouversymphony.org. 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
1: I was at a friend's last night and they had the TV on in the background and the Portland Fire, the women's basketball team, were playing a team called the Valkyries last night, which seemed unlikely to me, honestly. But it was a delight to see that there's a team. I wonder if there's going to be, like, people are going to follow their lead and start a team called the Meister Singers or something.
0: Well, anyway. The Valkyries are sort of a female warrior mythical creatures, so it makes perfect sense
1: for a sports
0: team.
1: They have to explain their name a lot to people.
0: Well, not to all classical fans.
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0: I'd like to thank Anna from Beaverton, Oregon, who's made a really kind contribution and gave us an interesting comment, too. She said, I started playing cello back in fourth grade and continued playing all the way through high school. And even though I moved away, some of my closest friends are still my friends from that orchestra in high school. Purely by accident, we could be the members of a quartet. So we've floated the idea recently of picking up our instruments again, although it's been 27 years since we last played together. Thanks, Anna.
1: She goes on to say, All Classical is usually on in my car, and so it's fun to text my friends, not while driving, about something I heard that we had played together decades ago. They live in Seattle, and so they'll text when they hear something on the Seattle station. It's wonderful to have something that still keeps us connected across the miles and the years. What a great story. Thank you, Anna. That is so true. The music does connect us across the miles and the years, especially in an age of internet broadcasting. You can be a part of this team of wonderful music-loving people at 888-899-5722 or allclassical.org. Thanks for sharing that, Anna.
0: You know, one of the things we have is what we call the A dollar a day contribution. 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It could be a birthday. It could be a little performing group you're in, maybe a church choir that doesn't have a budget for publicity. But you can get the right day, and we'll tell our listeners about it all day long with your message five times. That's a contribution of $365. Kind of a fun thing to do if you have a birthday or an anniversary or arts organization you want to promote.
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0: The second Hungarian dance by Johannes Brahms, with violinist Daniel Lozukovic and pianist Stanislav Soloviev. Lozukovic's remarkable ability to completely change the tone of his instrument. It was just a little sharp pizzicato piercing thing, and then a second later it was kind of a mellow viola, suave, oily sound. Lovely.
1: What a power of observation you have, Mr. Burke. 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
0: Well, thank you. I just like the music.
1: We all do. 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It connects us all to each other. 888-899-5722 or allclassical.org. It's our fall fundraiser. We're making some headway. We are not there yet, though. 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
0: You know, as an independent station, that doesn't mean we're independently wealthy. 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We're dependent on the kindness of the people who listen to the music with us. We are independent in the sense that we don't belong to a big network organization. We're not owned by a university, a school board, a state government, a city government, a church group. We're independent. We stand alone. It's just you and me and Andrea and Leonard Slatkin and Giovanni Gabrielli all on our own, trying to keep the music moving on in the world.
1: So, although we're not on our own at all, really.
0: Not at all. 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Lovely.
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0: 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I'm hearing too much minor key stuff. I want a little more positivity from you, Burke. No, I'm not going to do it because the people are with me. We're going to do it our way. Thank you very much. 888-899-5722, allclassical.org.
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0: Thanks. 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Thanks for spending an hour with me, Andrea.
1: That was fun. Thanks.
0: Okay, see you around.

0: piece by the most antiphonal of all composers, Giovanni Gabrieli. A canzona, what else did he write? Nothing I know of. The Empire Brass and Friends playing a canzona by Gabrieli for you on All Classical Radio. I'm John Burke here with Lisa Lipton. Now, good morning.
1: Good morning.
0: Ooh.
1: It is a little, I used the word brooding earlier, outside, kind of moody and special. I like it, personally.
0: I do, too. It's that time of season when we start getting a little more introverted. Moody is a good word for it. Cozy. Lap blanket. I wish I had a lap blanket right here at the council. That would be lovely. It's the time of year when the companionship and the music really are a warm, enriching part of my life. Won't you help us keep it going with a contribution now?
1: Maybe you're cozied up on the couch right now with a blanket. Maybe you're making some coffee or tea. We're delighted to be here and bring you some programming that matches that or makes you feel a little bit more warmth. 888-899-5722 to support us or online at allclassical.org.
0: Thank you.

0: some Romanian folk dances by Béla Bartók, played by the Chicago Symphony Orchestra, good old George Schulte conducting for that performance. Béla Bartók, one of the 20th century's greats. He also did a lot of that lively little folky type stuff, as well as the big, powerful, important pieces. I'm John Burke here with Lisa Lipton. Hello.
1: Hello. I love the wide array of what orchestras are known for, from really beautiful, light, airy folk music to those big sort of brassy or string lush sounds. And that's one of the things when you listen to all classical radio, I feel like we feature really well a wide variety of things from, you know, really early music, music by composers who are surprising, like King Henry VIII, all the way to things that you know and love, like Debussy, or, you know, even modern composers.
0: You know, whenever I hear King Henry VIII's really popular, lovely little thing, Pastime with Good Company, I think, does that pastime involve an axe?
1: It does make you wonder what his, you know, court games were like, or his relationships outside. It's a very interesting window, because the pieces are quite jovial.
0: Yeah, interesting fellow. We like to find these little gems, keep them alive in your radio here at All Classical Radio. We had a goal this hour. They tell me we should have gotten eight calls. We should get eight calls before we hit 11 o'clock, and one has come in already, anonymous contributor from Portland, who says, great music all day, all the time. So thank you, Anonymous. That means seven more called in the next 45 minutes or so will keep us on track. 888-899-5722, allclassical.org.
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0: 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I hope you're enjoying the music. 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

0: The Beautiful Galatea by Franz von Suppe, played by the Montreal Symphony Orchestra with Charles Dutoit conducting on All Classical Radio. 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
1: 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I want to thank Elizabeth from Redmond, Oregon, who says, I enjoy listening occasionally and just happen to catch your fundraising time. 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
0: Thank you very much. 888-899-5722, allclassical.org. And I'd like to thank Scott from Portland, who's made a really kind contribution. Says, our cat Descartes misses our oldest kid away at college, but does his job keeping her pillow warm while listening to All Classical. Oh, what a lovely picture you paint. Thank you, Scott.
1: This music can often make you feel a lot of different things and kind of pull back from memory, you know, either a piece that really makes you think about a time in your life, or maybe it's just a recording you really love. John and I were discussing works that have kind of impacted us throughout time and space. And that's one of the things that's so wonderful about this station. 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We can't do that without your support. 888-899-5722.
0: 1-888-899-5722. 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And the actuarial people tell me 5 calls needed between now and the top of the hour. I think we can do that. Maybe we can do better. Won't you pitch in? Thanks.
2: Oregon Ballet Theater presents Swan Lake, one of the world's most enduring and beloved ballets. 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Tchaikovsky's haunting and emotional score will be performed live by the OBT Orchestra, October 10th through the 17th. Tickets and information at obt.org.

0: Guitarist Jason Viau doing some amazing things with that piece by Andrew York called Sunburst. All sorts of unusual, not everyday kind of guitar techniques, one after another. A great array of little special things happening. It was fun.
1: Yeah, a little spice of this, a little spice of that. Maybe that work is new to you, and maybe you've heard it before. 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
0: So many people pitching in over the last week or so, helping us to get to this point. It's a big goal, this fundraiser. As you know, about a year ago, a little better than a year ago, we lost our federal grant. The CPB funding has disappeared for all of us, and that was about 10% of our operating budget. People pitched in a little more and pulled us through that first year without the CPB, but you know, they're not back. The CPB isn't back. We've got to keep that extra push going until we're all comfortable with the new reality. So it's a big goal this time. We're pushing hard, and we're thanking you for meeting that, helping us meet that goal. And if you haven't pitched in yet, give us a call right now.
1: 888-899-5722. We couldn't do it without you. You know, John's explaining that we lost this funding, and this is now our new normal. 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
1: Oh, she's amazing.
0: She is incredible, and she just...
1: frighteningly good.
0: Yes. If you're unaware of Barbara Hannigan, such an incredible, not only opera vocalist, but also a conductor.
1: Mm-hmm.
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1: 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You may know Lisa Lipton is quite an entrepreneurial lady. What are you up to lately? What's happening?
0: Well, 45th Parallels season started on August 30th. I'm also the executive director of that mm-hmm. group. And we have a lot of incredible collaborations coming up. We are doing some stuff with Literary Arts Book Fest, which is a beloved book festival in Portland, Oregon, downtown. We're going to expand that to include a lot of different events with music and food and the art museum and even radio. It's going to be so fun. And then in addition to that, we're also collaborating with Profile Theater and Portland Opera. So it's never a dull moment over here. Playing clarinet, I'll be playing around town. You can catch me at the Creative Music Guild Summit.
1: Is there a Lisa Lipton website for all of where all of these activities can be summarized for people?
0: You know, I do have a website, but I haven't added those things. 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And while that's happening, I'll work on my website.
1: 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From Anchorage, our friend Pete has pitched in a really nice contribution. Thank you, Pete. 4 calls needed between now and the top of the hour.

0: a piece by William Grant Still, inspired by a song by Leadbelly called Line and Track. William Grant Still wrote, "Can't You Line 'Em?" The Royal Scottish National Orchestra, of all people, playing that under the direction of Aviana Eisenberg, here on All Classical Radio.
1: I'm Lisa Lipton, that's John Burke, and we're looking for your support, 888-899-5722. We were just discussing artists who are also leaders and leaders who are also artists, and I actually have to give a shout out to Mark Dubach, who is one of the Oregon Symphony clarinetists. I think he was quoting Dora the Explorer, actually, I remember having a conversation with him about being more than one thing, and he just said, "You can be more than one thing forever and always."
0: Very nice.
1: So maybe you're thinking about that and you're thinking, gosh, I really love string quartets and I also really love orchestral music. We have it all. 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
0: Coming up a little later this morning, we got some Cole Porter. Just as an example, the great variety is here for you. 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Monday through Friday, we're pretty much what everyone would call classical music. Obviously, with some little special all-classical spice, some 10th century Gregorian chants, some 12th century dances, some very contemporary stuff. But here on the weekends, we go Saturday matinee with some show tunes, for example, lots of variety on the weekends.
1: There's also Sunday brunch for those of you who might be cooking and preparing a quiche or having some eggs in another form. We love to be the backdrop to your life. 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
0: And let's see, Aubrey from Beaverton made a really kind contribution. 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The reason I'm giving now. Well, thank you, Aubrey, and thank you, Cody. 888-899-5722 or allclassical.org.

0: Navarrese from Le Cid Ballet by Jules Massenet, played by the Czech Radio Symphony Orchestra. Keith Clark, conducting for you on All Classical Radio. 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Thanks for listening. 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I'm John Burke, here with Lisa Lipton for another 15 minutes or so. We'd love to hear from you.
1: 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If that name Keith Clark sounds familiar, Every once in a while we do get some astonishing stars in this city and in this region. Monica Huggett is played a lot on air, as well as Carlos Calmar and many, many others. 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
0: 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Yeah, you know, bringing you musicians who have a local base is an important part of what we do. We're not neglecting the big international stars. I recently just added a bunch of things to the evening schedule by Arthur Rubinstein and the Cleveland Orchestra with George Sell, some of the best performances I know, going way back to the late 50s and early 60s. So musicians, old and new, we're here to support them with your help.
1: 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And that's one of the things that we aim for here. 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John is thinking of new things to add to his program with you in mind and with a beautiful flow to your evening or day. 888-899-5722 to support that. I'm going to go outside of the box, John, and ask, do you have a favorite piece or work with lyrics or words? Yes.
0: You're asking me
1: personally?
0: Oh, definitely, yeah. It's called Knoxville Summer of 1915 by Samuel Barber, lyric by James Adgee. Number of recordings made, but only one singer can really handle it because it's pretty challenging, and that's Dawn Upshaw. Oh, my heart.
1: If you have a favorite, you can go online when you're making your contribution, and or anytime, and enter it in the 5 o'clock favorite. It's an opportunity to kind of let us know if you have a special piece like that. And we want to know. 888-899-5722.
0: Thanks.

0: 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Scottish Chamber Orchestra, good old Charles McCarris conducting for you on All Classical Radio. I'm John Burke here with Lisa Lipton. 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
1: Maybe you are about to go on a hike. 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
0: We got some great music with good old Warren Black coming up on the Saturday matinee. So I hope you stick around for a good part of the day. We've got great music to share with you right on into tomorrow if you're really hardcore. We do it with the support of individuals, one at a time, pitching in. Over the last 40 plus years, that's how we've done it. A bizarre business model. Just get all this equipment together, hire people, and give something away for free and ask for a little support.
1: Yeah, you see what happens. And it's magical. It's been magical for 43 years, and we want to keep the magic going. We can't do it without you. Because of you, we get to be here and bring you beauty, calmness, joy, excitement, all these things that you have either never heard and get to hear for the first time, or things that you love and you look forward to hearing again. We'd love to hear from you. Maybe you're thinking, I haven't done my part yet. I haven't contributed to this service, and I listen to it every day. 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

0: Little something by Uncle Andrea Gabrielli with the Empire Brass, Richard Carr. The number is 888-899-5722, allclassical.org. Listen, we only have about 4 minutes to get three calls in, but I would love to meet this goal. Our friend Lisa Lipton is here, and don't embarrass me in front of her. She's heard I do good work. Come on.
1: I do think you do good work. I can attest to that. Maybe you can attest to that, too. I'd love to. We'd love to hear from you. 888-899-5722. That little brass ditty that we just heard reminds me, when I'm doing chores, like when I'm washing dishes or when I'm organizing something, I love turning on All Classical and mm-hmm. getting a pep in my step, a little mm-hmm. burst of energy. Mm-hmm. You don't have to always have a cup of coffee or, you know, a snack. Maybe you can just get taken away by some music. It helps you focus. We love being that service and being here for you in that way. And we are looking to hear from you today. Maybe you can give $5. Maybe you can give $500. All of it really, really matters. 888-899-5722.
0: Thanks for being there. It's been a lot of fun this morning, Lisa. And Lisa and I are going to be around, talk to you again. One more little short piece of music. But I want to thank you for having contributed and urge you to pitch in if you haven't. 888-899-5722, allclassical.org.

0: piece by Philip Glass called Melody Number 2, actually, Melody for Saxophone. So that was an arrangement performed by trumpeter Craig Morris. Beautiful tone. 888-899-5722, allclassical.org. 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
1: We are feeling that morning energy. We're feeling the weekend. Maybe you are too. Maybe you've been listening and you've been doing some stuff around the house, or, you know, I mentioned drinking coffee a lot because I drink coffee a lot, but maybe you're doing something else. Maybe you're brushing your pets. Maybe you're folding some laundry. Whatever you're up to, we want to hear from you. 888-899-5722. When you call or click in and make a donation, you can also leave us a little note. It's one of my favorite things is to read the feedback and the reason that people are giving. Mm-hmm. It's inspiring.
0: It really is. So thanks for doing your bit, won't you? And thank you, Lisa. I've been enjoying your company.
1: Oh, always.
0: Take care.
1: Thank you.
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2: 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And we start the hour off with music by Cole Porter, the overture to his 1948 musical Kiss Me, Kate, which is a retelling of Shakespeare's The Taming of the Shrew. This is a performance by the London Sinfonietta led by John McGlynn.

0: The overture to Cole Porter's 1948 stage musical, Kiss Me, Kate. Just chock full, oh, good tunes there. 1-888-899-5722 or allclassical.org. I'm Warren Black. Thanks for joining me for the Saturday matinee. Andrea Murray is with me here for this hour, and we have late breaking news.
1: What's that?
0: It's that, and actually just found this out just a few minutes ago. We have a matching challenge starting right now to celebrate another Saturday matinee together. And also, perhaps more importantly, to speed us to the end of this fundraiser. So, a friend of the station and of the Saturday matinee, calling themselves the Matinee Mouse, will match all contributions for this next hour. So, I hope that's an inducement for you to make a contribution today.
1: Yeah. 888-899-5722 or allclassical.org. That's a big deal.
0: Yeah.
1: These matches, first of all, we're never exactly sure when they're going to happen.
0: Yeah.
1: And we for sure know that they don't happen very often. So I don't know if this is the last one that's going to happen. Maybe it's entirely possible because we're at the halfway point, more than the halfway point.
0: Yeah, past
1: in
0: halfway.
1: This fundraiser. So your money will be, is it doubled?
0: Double. Yeah, double your contribution.
1: That's fantastic.
0: Yeah.
1: Where can you get that? Right?
0: These days, it's quite a deal. Yeah, the Matinee Mouse loves, like you, to hear show tunes, movie themes, opera arias, and enjoys the Saturday matinee every Saturday. The Matinee Mouse wants to know what kind of music makes you squeak. Get in touch now, make a gift, and let us know.
1: Oh, I love a good overture.
0: Yeah.
1: Right? That just, it gets you... It always gets me worked up, like, what's going to happen next? Something good is happening. You don't get that feeling a lot in daily life, right?
0: Right.
1: 888-899-5722. 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Thank you so much for standing up and doing that to get us a little closer to the goal here.
0: That's
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0: Take care of that now. 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
1: Yay. 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

0: Music from Leonard Bernstein's Candide, Oh Happy We. We heard soprano June Anderson and tenor Jerry Hadley. Leonard Bernstein himself leading the London Symphony Orchestra. 1-888-899-5722 or allclassical.org. I guess you could say Oh Happy We is... That can often describe the vibe around All Classical Radio.
1: Especially when there's a matching grant on the table from the Matinee Mouse, who is a listener who really wants to encourage you right now to give to the fall fundraiser so we can make up a little, we could get to the end a little bit more quickly.
0: Yeah.
1: And make sure, make us all feel happy that All Classical is going to stay on the air for... Well, we're not going to disappear tomorrow, that is for sure. I don't want to suggest that. We've been at this for over 40 years now.
0: Yeah.
1: That's 40 years of listener support.
0: Right.
1: I like this system. It's dependable and it's fun.
0: And it's so many people. That's what's cool about it. It's not some foundation, some university, something or other. It's thousands of people like you hearing music that they enjoy and saying, yeah, I want it to be there for everybody.
1: 888-899-5722. 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
1: Wow.
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1: If you've always wanted to be a person who gave $2,000 to a cause you believed in, Matinee Mouse is making that possible. 888-899-5722 or allclassical.org.
0: 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And thanks so much.

0: The Dallas Wind Symphony performing the Padstow Lifeboat.
1: Okay, would you
0: Malcolm
1: explain
0: Arnold.
1: That?
0: I probably should have set that up beforehand. But yes, so that is music by Malcolm Arnold, written to celebrate a march, written to celebrate the ocean, the opening of a lifeboat station in the town of Padstow, which is in Cornwall in England, which I think is the cause for that, which is probably what you'd hear from the lifeboat station.
1: I wish people could see your face as you're making that noise. It's hilarious.
0: Yes.
1: You never know what you're going to hear on the Saturday matinee. 888-899-5722 to support this show during this hour if you can, because a donor who's prefers to go by the name for these purposes as the Matinee Mouse has agreed to double.
0: Yeah.
1: I stuttered on that because I was so excited to double your donation. 888-899-5722 or allclassical.org. 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In fact, this one was kind of a wonderful surprise.
0: Mm-hmm.
1: So let's not let it expire. 888-899-5722 or allclassical.org.
0: Thanks to Nicholas in Wilsonville, who says, I've been loving the music on All Classical Radio for decades. 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
0: 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They're presenting Giuseppe Verdi's Macbeth, a powerful interpretation of Shakespeare's tale of power, prophecy, and paranoia. With grand-scale arias and captivating duets and ensembles, Macbeth is widely considered an operatic masterpiece. That is September 25th and 27th at the Holt Center in Eugene. Tickets at eugeneopera.org.
1: Thanks to a donor in Beaverton who says the station has been a blessing because it adds some much-needed beauty to the time I spend driving around town for my job. 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
0: Ah, nice.
1: Hi, two-year-old. 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

0: Music by Manuel Ponce. Four Mexican Dances performed by Rodolfo Ritter. 1-888-899-5722 or allclassical.org. Oh, and it's a big hour. It's,
1: oh, yeah,
0: it's
1: by the
0: Saturday
1: way,
0: by
1: he
0: the
1: said
0: way.
1: Coyly.
0: Because guess what's happening?
1: There's a match.
0: Yes.
1: The donor who wishes to be known for these purposes as the Matinee Mouse has offered to double every contribution that comes in this hour.
0: Yeah.
1: Double.
0: Amazing.
1: It's an unusual, this doesn't happen a lot, and we're super excited about it because we need to move forward a little bit faster mm-hmm. on our overall goal for this fall fundraiser. Thank you so much, Matinee Mouse, for giving us something to shoot for here. And they'll cover up to $6,000 worth of contributions.
0: Yeah.
1: I'm not usually that focused on money, but for something I believe in, yes, I don't want to leave a penny of that $6,000 behind. Sorry, Mouse, but yeah. I think you and I probably agree that it's all for a good cause. 888-899-5722 or allclassical.org. Let's do it.
0: Yes, the Matinee Mouse, like you, loves to hear show tunes, movie themes, opera arias, and, the occasional oddball here on the Saturday Matinee. 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
1: And by oddball, I'm hoping Warren wasn't referring to me. Thank you to a donor in Portland who was enticed by this matching hour, who says, thank you for filling the atmosphere of our home with beauty, grace, laughter, and joy. Thank you so much to someone in Wilsonville who says, your music inspires me daily. What a treasure to all of us who are fans. Thank you so much. Your donation has been doubled by Matinee Mouse.
0: And thank you to John and Carl in Vancouver. They're making their contribution in honor of 42 years together.
1: Yay.
0: And 10 years in Vancouver. So great to have you both with us.
1: Congratulations.
0: Thanks so much.
1: Let's see who else. Oh, Elena or Elena in Forest Grove loves the fundraisers and the music and the programming. Thank you. Your donation has also been doubled. Let's raise some money for All Classical during this hopefully last Saturday of the fall fundraiser. Please let it be the last. We can do it together. 888-899-5722 or allclassical.org.
0: Thanks so much.

0: Leroy Anderson's so Plink silly. Plank Plunk, performed by the Richard Heyman Orchestra. Yeah, that's a classic there. Leroy Anderson, really one of like the...
1: There's Beethoven, there's Mozart, and then there's Plink Plank Plunk.
0: Yeah, and nobody hovers over the Saturday matinee in spirit like Leroy Anderson.
1: It's always fun listening to this show. I never know what you're going to play, and it somehow always lifts my mood on a Saturday morning and an early Saturday afternoon. It's the Saturday matinee now with extra funding, thanks to Matinee Mouse, who is doubling all donations for the rest of this hour, up to, I'm told, $6,000.
0: Yes, indeed.
1: We haven't even touched that yet, so let us not leave that on the table, please. 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
1: Maybe you and your partner have been having the discussion, how much should we give to All Classical this time? 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You can now, right? 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

0: The great Django Reinhardt and violinist Stefan Grappelli performing Minor Swing. That's a piece I know that was added to the Saturday Matinee collection, a number of years ago by, the founder of this program, the great Ed Goldberg, who said, we got to have some Django in there. And now we do. 1-888-899-5722 or allclassical.org. Andre Murray has joined me here in the first hour of the Saturday Matinee on the last Saturday of our fall on-air fundraiser. And we got a great surprise walking in the door, which was that the Matinee Mouse has decided to put a challenge on the table, a $6,000 challenge, for all contributions coming in for basically the next half an hour will be matched up to $6,000. So, yeah, consider a $500 gift becoming $1,000 or a $1,500 gift becoming $3,000. That's all made possible by the Matinee Mouse. Let's not leave a dollar of that on the table.
1: Not a dime. Not on my watch, mister. 888-899-5722 or allclassical.org. I feel like we should be making more noise or something. I think our sort of naturally relaxed announcing styles.
0: This is true.
1: Yeah, we need to say things like woohoo and huzzah and all right a lot more. I'm thinking some sound effects maybe. Mm-hmm. Let's not resort to that unless we have to, though.
0: Yeah.
1: Thank you to a friend in Beaverton whose donation has just been doubled. Also Richard in Salem, who says, hello, it's Ollie the dog again. My well-trained owners, Richard and Michelle, are contributing on my behalf. I really like Saturday Matinee and love matching contributions. Good dog, Ollie. Good dog. And say hi to your folks for us.
0: Also, I wanted to quickly thank Rebecca in Albany, Oregon, who said, yay, Matinee Mouse, keep this music on the air. Yes, indeed, Rebecca. Thanks so much. And thanks for having your contribution matched. And you can do that too. 1-888-899-5722 or allclassical.org.
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0: There we go. Huzzah. Thanks to Peter in Corvallis, to Amy in Vancouver, all having their contributions matched. An anonymous contributor in Portland says, thanks, Matinee Mouse. With love, the Ragtime Rat. Nice to hear from the Ragtime Rat. Yes, indeed.
1: Always good. All creatures in all the world's creatures, welcome here. Ollie the dog, the Matinee Mouse, the Ragtime Rat.
0: There we go.
1: And hopefully humans with opposable thumbs who can call 888-899-5722 or allclassical.org and have their donation doubled.
0: 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The king of the high seas, Luciano Pavarotti. 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

Oregon Ballet Theatre presents Swan Lake, one of the world's most enduring and beloved ballets. It's the timeless story of love, betrayal, and transformation. Tchaikovsky's haunting and emotional score will be performed live by the OBT Orchestra, October 10th through the 17th. Tickets and information at obt.org.

0: Yeah, wow. I will say the expression knocked it out of the park. It's a little overused, but that man, Pavarotti, wow.
1: Man.
0: Yeah, not a park big enough for for him not to hit it out of. Amazing.
1: No, there's so many people that get called geniuses mm-hmm. and the greatest. And a lot of them, you're like, really? Yeah. Genius? Mm-hmm. Really? For sure.
0: Yeah. Pavarotti on the Saturday Matinee. I'm Warren Black here with Andrea Murray. Loving the music, hearing from folks, and hearing from a lot of folks today, and I think in particular because, as we have a match on the table right now, about 20 minutes left to go to have your contribution to All Classical Radio matched by the Matinee Mouse, who loves this music as much as you do.
1: 888-899-5722 or allclassical.org. I'm trying to sound as enthusiastic as I feel, although that's not usually my style on the air, but I think I could use words like hot dog.
0: Hot dog. Right?
1: That's
0: hot
1: how I feel. Hot dog. Zowie.
0: There
1: how
0: we
1: about
0: go.
1: Zowie. That's mm-hmm. how I feel about this match.
0: Yeah.
1: 888-899-5722. Thank you to Ralph in Anchorage, Alaska. Thank you for listening. Thank you for contributing, particularly this hour, because, Ralph, your donation has just been doubled by the Matinee Mouse.
0: Thanks to Gail in St. Helens and to an anonymous contributor in Oregon City for making a contribution today and having it matched.
1: Huzzah.
0: Huzzah. Or one of my favorites is... 1-888-899-5722 or allclassical.cauga. Oh, and also, yeah, this is cool too. An anonymous contributor in Vancouver who says, I'm making a contribution because of the match. I'm donating a little extra in addition to my monthly donation in honor of, oh my, look at this matinee marvel. Oh, you.
1: You
0: Thanks
1: are
0: so
1: the
0: much.
1: Matinee Marvel, Warren Black.
0: Yeah, and my superior sidekick today, the another Marvel, Andrea Murray.
1: Oh, good one.
0: Andrea the Marvel Murray. Thanks to all who make All Classical very special gift to all who listen. Well, thank you so much for your contribution and way to go for having it matched.
1: Hip, hooray.
0: There we are.
1: Thank you to Terry in Salem, whose donation has just been doubled, saying... Who doesn't love a match during a fundraiser? My puppy Georgie and I listen all day long. Loves the music, loves the host. It is great fun, she says, when they color outside the lines.
0: There we go.
1: And our love to Georgie.
0: Yes, indeed. All of our love to Georgie. 1-888-899-5722 or allclassical.org. Have your contribution matched.

0: I Salonisti, performing an arrangement by Franz Waxman of the probably the best known of the humoresques by Antonin Dvorak.
1: I love that humoresque.
0: Mm-hmm. That's kind of one to have with you on a walk.
1: When I was little, I used to think, that's not funny. Why is it called a humoresque? Well, you know, yeah. Then I found out it's music in an optimistic, upbeat humor. Mm-hmm. Anyway, speaking of that, we're feeling pretty humoresque right now as the money rolls in to take advantage, hopefully, of every bit of the match challenge that is on the table right now, thanks to a donor who's going for these purposes by the name of the Matinee Mouse on the Saturday Matinee. A lot of folks calling in to take advantage of that. That's exactly what this was designed to do. Thank you, Mouse Friend. 888-899-5722 or allclassical.org.
0: There is still room in the match for your contribution as well. Thanks to Anne-Marie in Milwaukee, who made a $365 contribution with the comment being, I think Anne-Marie wants to be a day sponsor.
1: Oh, that's
0: which
1: so
0: you
1: great.
0: Can do at that level. We'll craft a message for you, share it, I think, four times during a particular day. But that's what you get when you are a day sponsor, like Anne-Marie in Milwaukee. 1-888-899-5722 or allclassical.org. Yeah, about 15 minutes left in this match from the Matinee Mouse. Lots of folks getting in on that. We hope you'll be one of them.
1: Good golly. How about that?
0: Is
1: that enthusiastic?
0: There you go.
1: Thank you to a friend in Portland who says the hosts and Luciano and the match. Put them over the top. Thank you so much for your donation. Every penny of that will be matched by the Matinee Mouse, who's my new favorite person on earth. Probably was before. Loves our music, says a friend in Lake Oswego. The match also got to a friend in Salem who just made a donation at allclassical.org during our fall fundraiser. What an hour. Let's keep it going.
0: Yes, thank you so much to, I guess it's just the initial R in Lake Oswego. So thank you so much for that contribution. The important thing is the music gets support, the music rolls on, the service is there for everybody in the community who wants it, and your contribution for this hour only, just for a few more minutes, will be matched by the Matinee Mouse.
1: This is so exciting.
0: Yeah,
1: I said hot dog already, didn't I?
0: Well, hot diggity, dog diggity.
1: Yeah.
0: Zoom.
1: Glory, glory.
0: There you go.
1: I have to find a better thesaurus. 888-899-5722 or allclassical.org. 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

0: 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I'm Warren Black here with Andrea Murray. 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
0: 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Here is an update, breaking news on where we stand on this goal. A $6,000 match put on the table a little more than an hour ago by the Matinee Mouse. There is, drum roll, $501 left to go. That's all we need to get the whole thing from the Matinee Mouse.
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0: The Swingle Singers with the Badinery from Bach's Orchestral Suite Number 2. A piece that I love the Swingle Singers, although that piece always leaves me hankering for Papa Doms. It's a delicious, crunchy Indian thing. Anyway, I digress. 1-888-899-5722 or allclassical.org. Andrea has been kind enough to join me for this first hour of the Saturday matinee. We walked in and found out that there was a match on the table.
1: We did not know there was going to be one.
0: As we were walking into the studio, that the Matinee Mouse has put a match on the table of $6,000.
1: I'll tell you, I've had mice in my home before, and they did not leave behind $6,000.
0: No.
1: This is my favorite mouse ever.
0: So here we are, getting down to the end of this. $201 left to basically meet the match. Can you do $200 right now? 1-888-899-5722 or allclassical.org. That would be terrific.
1: 888-899-5722. It's been a big hour for our fall fundraiser. We are not at the end yet, though, so let's take advantage of this. A couple of people can give $100. Four people could give $50. Again, I know, I hate to show off my advanced mathematical skills.
0: Way beyond mine,
1: yeah,
0: really.
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1: Ooh.
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0: The Patient's Overture by Arthur Sullivan, played by the Academy of St. Martin in the Fields, with the very model of a modern conductor, Neville Mariner, leading the way here on All Classical Radio. Hello, I'm John Burke here with Fred Child, continuing Saturday Matinee, and thanking everyone who's pitched in so far.
1: Absolutely, continuing the Saturday Matinee approach to all this great music. We are All Classical Radio, and we like to think that we have kind of a big tent approach to what that even means in the first place, to what classical music is. Yes, it's Mozart and Beethoven and Bach and all the folks in the quote-unquote classical canon. But we like to include a lot of contemporary voices and a lot of things that incorporate other influence as well. And we go even further with that on the weekends with Sunday brunch on Sunday midday and with Saturday matinee, Saturday midday. So we've got a little Paul Desmond. We've got a little twist on Take Five coming up in a few minutes. And we also have a few drop-ins from John and myself, just reminding you that this great mix of music for a Saturday is made possible by listener contributions. 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
0: 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And in the last hour, they had a big match, $6,000 from Matinee Mouse, a friend of the station. So I want to thank a few people who pitched in. Quite a few, so we'll catch up eventually. Beverly, Kimberly, and Carrie. Kelso, Beverly's from Kelso, Kimberly's from Hillsboro, and Carrie is from Vancouver. Good folks pitching in, helping us meet that $6,000 goal last hour. It's a whole new hour, and I don't have a specific goal, but why don't you just do what you can to help us keep the music going right now?
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0: One of the great virtuosos of our time, a fellow from the Netherlands called Geert Chatroux. Here he is.

0: How is that possible?
1: An amazing fellow from the Netherlands, Geert Chatroux, doing an arrangement of Vittorio Monti's Czardas, the Leonardo String Quartet accompanying him. I know there's a wonderful YouTube video with Chatroux doing that with a good-sized chamber orchestra and an audience and a tuxedo and a glass of water on a small table. Just an impressive, impressive guy.
0: What do you do if you're the parents of somebody growing up who's pretty good at whistling? And, you know, it's a cute thing for a seven-year-old, but at some point he or she says, I want to be a professional musical whistler when I grow up. You want to be a supportive parent. On the one hand, you want to support artistic expression and creativity, but my goodness.
1: Historically, the parent of a musician would say, no, you're going to be an accountant.
0: That's right.
1: We're going to put you in business school, bub. Hey, give us a call, make a contribution. We've got some fun here on Saturday Matinee, and we appreciate your joining us. 888-899-5722, allclassical.org. Ellen and Kenneth from Portland, Dee from Beaverton, Susan from Hillsborough, Doyle from Portland, all pitching in, making contributions in the last little bit of time. So
0: appreciate that.
1: We're on a roll.
0: Yes, we're a little more than halfway to our overall goal for this fall fundraiser, which means it's all downhill from here. So thank you for your contributions. I say that sounding a little bit flip, but we don't take any of this for granted. We know that making that decision has some impact on your bottom line, your domestic budget. Of course it does. But we are asking you to think about that, maybe contributing a few cents a day, which is what it amounts to. It's like 30 cents a day if you make a $100 contribution or a $120 annual contribution to All Classical Radio. 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

0: From The Magic Flute by W.A. Mozart, the Papagena song with Cecilia Bartoli, Bryn Terfel, St. Cecilia National Academy Orchestra playing under the direction of Myung-Woon Chung. I have to decide what language I'm announcing it. St. Cecilia or Santa Cecilia.
1: Right. What a team. My goodness. Cecilia Bartoli and Bryn Terfel. Wow. Two powerhouses of opera. Mm-hmm. And you can hear how much fun they're having. They're getting into the characters. They're not just singing the notes. They're not just going through the motions. They're feeling the feelings. And, I love a recording like that, that just goes straight to the heart, that carries the story. Gotta love that. And you get to hear things like that here on All Classical Radio, where we have access to literally tens and tens and tens of thousands of recordings over the past century, a little over a century now, mm-hmm. of recorded music. We pick not just the best, not just the most note-perfect recordings, but recordings that feel like they feel like something. Recordings that are evocative. Recordings that have some meaning in our lives. And our music director, John Pittman, puts most of the music mixes together here on All Classical Radio and has such a great feel for that sort of thing. I for one, am deeply grateful for the work of John Pittman and everyone here at All Classical who does that music programming, which just means picking out the music that we want to hear. 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
1: 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My goodness, on a station that calls itself All Classical? Yes, that's all coming up in the next few minutes. 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

0: 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Thanks to the many folks calling in. Kevin and Gowrie in Forest Grove say, "We commend All Classical for supporting music and musicians young and old in Oregon. We enjoy the variety of music and musicians we hear on All Classical Radio." Thank you.
1: Thank you. And Lisa from Verona, Wisconsin, pitched in and made a contribution. Thanks very much, Lisa. 888-899-5722. Or allclassical.org.
0: That phone number works from Canada. Mm-hmm. Just the same, 888-899-5722. And taking advantage of that from Toronto was Patricia, who says, "Faithful Canadian Beaver says fabulous, eh?" The A is part of the quote from Patricia in Toronto. Thank you so much, Patricia.
1: Whenever we hear from someone from Toronto, I know the CBC is... stopped doing the classical. So I always like to mention when I was a kid in the Upper Peninsula of Michigan, I used to listen to the CBC, and that was my source for classical music. So I'm always happy to return the favor because it was a blessing in my childhood.
0: Yeah, classical music is no longer in all the places it used to be. That is for sure. New York City used to have 4 classical music radio stations. For a while, it looked like New York City might have 0. Now it has 1. But this kind of music is not every place it used to be. And we are so proud and happy to keep it alive and to keep it alive in a really innovative and connective way. To say not just that we're playing the great music of the past, which we are, but playing the great music of today and putting it all together in a thoughtful mix. And especially on the weekends, going a little further afield and having some fun with it on Saturday matinee, middays on Saturday and Sunday brunch, late morning on Sunday. Those special programs only here on All Classical. 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

0: Just an incredible talent, William Warfield, with "Oh Lord, I'm on My Way" from Gershwin's Porgy and Bess. The RCA Victor Orchestra and Chorus, Skitch Henderson conducting on All Classical Radio.
1: 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We'll get right back to music with some syncopations and blues. The music by Jelly Roll Morton coming up in just a moment. 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We say variations on that at the top of every hour as part of our legal station ID, but every part of that is not just true, it's heartfelt. The people here at All Classical Radio are not just going through the motions and doing a job. These are folks who are motivated by their own love of and passion for great music. It's really a collection of music lovers. And what I love about this is that we get to share the experience. You know, radio is this funny thing where we each do it by ourselves. 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
1: That is the voice of John Burke. 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John, thanks for coming in on the weekend.
0: Well, you know, it's usually my nap time around 1 o'clock on a Saturday, but I'm bullying through.
1: I'm Fred Child. I'm the president and CEO of All Classical Radio. For me, it's a homecoming, coming back to Oregon, coming back to my hometown of Portland, where I grew up. I was very lucky to start my radio career on OPB back in the 1980s, then moved off to New York City and Minneapolis and Washington, D.C., and am so happy to be back in Portland and back in Oregon. For 35 years, when people ask me where home was, I always said Oregon, even if I was living in New York at the time. And we just heard from an anonymous listener in Portland who says, I'm a recent transplant to Portland. I was born and raised in Brooklyn, New York. I enjoy classical music and found your radio station much by accident, and I'm glad I did. I enjoyed listening to your station. It's one of the things helping me to feel more at home and to adjust to this lovely new city. Thanks for being here. Well, thank you, anonymous caller from Portland, previously from Brooklyn, but now you can say, too, that you're from Portland.
0: You know, the first time I visited, I felt like I'd come home, and I'd never been here before at all.
1: Yeah.
0: It's a special place, isn't it?
1: Yep. And it's a special place for so many reasons, but Portland, Oregon, for 43 years, has been the home of All Classical Radio. 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

0: really wonderful outfit called Les Boreades de Montréal. Eric Milne's leading them. An arrangement of Penny Lane by Lennon and McCartney. 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
1: Thank you to an anonymous contributor from the town of Rufus, Oregon, who simply says the music is awesome. 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Hamida from Portland says, simply, I really enjoy your music. 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
0: Really generous.
1: Really generous. And thank you to everyone who's called and made that contribution or gone online to All Classical Radio. 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
1: They're an interesting little trio from Ireland. Violin, accordion, and double bass. And they play everything, and they're really proud of it. They play Brazilian music. They play American folk music. They play Irish folk tunes. They play classical music. And they always bring their own special twist to it. The Far Flung Trio. So glad to include them on the Sat Mat Mix, the Saturday Matinee Mix here on All Classical Radio. 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
0: I'd like to thank Ruth and Charles of Portland for making a really kind contribution a little while ago. Martine and Robert from Portland. Bob and Martine made a contribution a while back, too. So thanks very much.
1: Thank you very much. And Catherine in Lake Oswego made a contribution online at allclassical.org and typed out a note. Catherine says, I've listened to All Classical for many years and enjoyed all the music. My dad was a supporter of All Classical for 30 years. I'm happy All Classical is on the air. Gives me joy every day. It's downright delightful. And now I feel like I'm part of the family. Catherine, you are part of the family thanks to the contribution that you made online at allclassical.org.
0: 888-899-5722, allclassical.org. 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Not everyone loves the classical music. We're scattered. We're in disparate parts of the universe. We don't get to meet each other. We don't have that many venues. I mean, here in Portland, it's pretty rich. But for much of the world, things are not quite as easy as they are for us here in Portland. But on the radio, we're all together. So thanks for pitching in, Catherine. Lovely, lovely sentiment.
1: Yeah, and that's, John, that's so well put. And I think of people out in John Day or in Bend or up the gorge or out on the coast, there are not as many cultural options. Thank goodness there are some, and thanks to everybody doing the great work of supporting music and the arts and cultural in remote locations and in beautiful towns all across the state of Oregon. But for 24/7 artistic, musical beauty and companionship, there's All Classical Radio, and it's here because of support from folks like Clark and Ruth in Gresham, who just made a contribution and said, thanks, John Burke and Fred Child.
0: Well, thank
1: you. Clark and Ruth, thank you for your generous contribution.
0: And Neil from Portland also made a contribution. Lived in town my whole life and remember listening to the station on McClock Radio and then the stereo system. 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I'm happy to be in a position to give back and support this resource for the world to enjoy and appreciate. Thank you, Neil. That's a really great example. You know, when we're young, when we're starting out, we don't have a lot that we can take care of. But when we're in our prime earning years, let's pitch in and do it for the kids and for the old folks who covered the bases for us for so long.
1: That's exactly right. The number is 888-899-5722.
0: 888-899-5722, or you can give at allclassical.org.

0: The Colonel Bogey March by J. Kenneth Alford, played by the Cincinnati Pops Orchestra, Eric Kunzel, the conductor of that outfit.
1: John Burke, while we were listening to that, you were reflecting on being a baritone horn player, mm-hmm. meaning it's not the trumpet. It doesn't get the melodies that the trumpet gets.
0: No, no.
1: It's not the tuba. It's not the bass line. It's right in the middle.
0: And it's actually unique. Some people say it looks like a little tuba, has the same range as a trombone. It kind of sounds like a French horn, but it's lower. It's actually a sax horn.
1: I didn't know that.
0: Mm-hmm. Mr. Adolphe Sax, the Frenchman who invented the saxophone, did a whole bunch of brass instruments you blow into a mouthpiece, a soprano, a tenor, an alto, and that's the baritone sax horn.
1: And that Colonel Bogey March that we just heard would not be what it is without that all-important middle part, kind of overlooked, but supporting the music. And that's what we're looking for right now, a little bit of support for all classical radio. You don't have to be the diva. You don't have to be the violinist or the trumpeter right out in front of the band. We need those middle members of the band, too. They're just as important to keeping the music alive. Yes, the whistlers are out in front of the Colonel Bogey March, but without those baritone horns, it just wouldn't be what it is. So make a contribution right now in support of those often overlooked middle voices. Thank you so much for your contribution at 888-899-5722.
0: We're an important part of the team, I promise you. Thanks. Thanks, Fred. See you later.
1: See you, John.
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0: The Orchestra of La Scala in Milan, performing music by Nino Rota for the Federico Fellini film 8 and a Half. That was La Passerella di Addio, or, well, essentially saying goodbye, but idiomatically it means walking the gangplank.
1: Oh my goodness. Yeah. Well, that's very appropriate.
0: Right? For today.
1: I was just about to show off my Italian. I happen to know that 8 and a half is 8 e mezzo.
0: 8 e mezzo.
1: See. All right. Wow, walking the gangplank. Well, you know what that means. Because today is Saturday, September 19th. And Saturday, September 19th, or the 19th of September, is Talk Like a Pirate Day.
0: Arr. And that's a holiday that goes back to 2002.
1: That's right.
0: And actually goes back to Albany, Oregon.
1: Yeah.
0: Where it was, well, I mean, I take it it was a matter of somebody injuring themselves during a racquetball game and going, arr.
1: And that's all it took.
0: That's really all it took.
1: Because we're Oregonians, and if we can come up with a reason to have fun, we're going to do it. Mm-hmm. And we're going to have fun in this 1 o'clock hour. Good afternoon. I'm John Pittman here with your host for Saturday Matinee every Saturday, and that's Warren Black, or Warren the Black Beard.
0: There we go. 1-888-899-5722 or allclassical.org. Yeah, we're here for the third hour of Saturday Matinee today, the final Saturday of our fall on-air fundraiser.
1: The third leg, or the third peg leg in this case.
0: The third peg leg of the Saturday Matinee. Yo ho ho. 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
1: It's ridiculous sublimity. Hey, Warren, why couldn't the pirate play cards?
0: Why not?
1: Because he was standing on the deck.
0: Arr, there we go.
1: Just the first of many. Beware. Very aware.
0: If you would like to submit your pirate joke with your contribution, you can do that at 1-888-899-5722 or allclassical.org. 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We'd love to hear your pirate puns or punchlines.
1: And I have the king of all pirate jokes, but it only will happen if we have time for it. 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
0: I'm told that we are a mere $2,800 away from a big milestone for this fall on-air fundraiser. Mm-hmm. And we are hoping to get there before the end of Saturday matinee, which is just about 46 or 7 minutes. We'd really like to hear from you at 1-888-899-5722 or allclassical.org to get us all the way to that milestone.
1: That's right. 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Oh, God, that was awful. 888-899-5722. I was trying to equate a cat's whisker, but...
0: There you go.
1: All right. 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Let's hear from you at 888-899-5722 with your gift.
0: Yes, if indeed this music has, you might say, gotten its hooks into you, Cap'n, we hope that you will support it with a contribution today. 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So thanks so much.
1: 888-899-5722. 888-899-5722. Here's your bad pirate joke for this break. What's a pirate's favorite letter? You'd think it's the R, but a pirate's true love be the C.
0: Ah, there we go. 1-888-899-5722. Keep them coming, John. That's good stuff.
1: Okay.
0: 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Thank you to David in Portland who says, I know I can't give a lot. I'm a full-time student, but I do want to play my part in this vital community resource. David, thanks so much.
1: 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We're now less than $2,800 away from meeting this hour's goal, $2,800. 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Can you get it whittled down from $2,745 down to an even $2,000? Could
0: there
1: you maybe make a special gift today, $750 or so? 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

0: 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I'm Warren Black, here for Saturday Matinee, and here especially for International Talk Like a Pirate Day, and I'm getting a lot of great support in that effort from none other than John Pittman. Yeah. Bringing the pirate jokes today.
1: Pirate jokes. Loving it. Okay, why not? Here's one more. Why did the pirate buy an eye patch?
0: Why did he buy an eye patch?
1: Because he couldn't afford an iPad.
0: Okay. Yeah, okay. That's good. Right. We are looking for your pirate puns, pirate jokes at 1-888-899-5722 or allclassical.org. Also, we're trying to reach a major milestone in the fundraiser in this third hour of the Saturday Matinee. 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
0: A doubloon or two.
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0: So it's Gilbert and Sullivan coming up in just a bit.
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0: Yes, bad or good, yeah. 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
0: 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Thanks so much for joining us for the Saturday Matinee today. 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
1: 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Thanks to an anonymous contributor making a sustaining gift from right here in Portland. We're counting that towards this hour's goal, an important goal that will apply toward the big goal of the fall fundraiser. We're trying to raise a little over $2,000 right now. And if you can contribute toward this hour's goal, it's really going to make a good, big impact. 888-899-5722.
0: 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Thanks so much.

0: I am the very model of a modern major general. I've information, vegetable, animal, and mineral. I know the kings of England, and I quit the fight's historical, from Marathon to Waterloo in order categorical. I'm very well acquainted too with maths mathematical. I understand equations both the simple and quadratical. About my new theorem, I'm teeming with a lot of news.
1: News. Ooh.
0: With many cheerful facts about the square of the hypotenuse. I'm very good at integral and differential calculus. I know the scientific names of beings and immaculous. In short, it matters vegetable, animal, and mineral. I am the very model of a modern major general. I know our mythic history, King Arthur's and Sir Caradoc's. I answer hard acrostics, I have a pretty taste of paradox. I quoted elegiacs on the crimes of Heliogabalus. In conics, I can plot peculiarities, parabolas. I can tell undoubted Raphael's from Jared Dalsantophanes. I know the creaking chorus from the frogs of Aristophanes. Then I can hum a fugue which I've heard the music stint afore. Dinner for dinner. Oh, no. And whistle all the airs from that infernal nonsense pinafore. Then I can write a washing bill in Babylonic cuneiform and tell you every detail of Caractacus' uniform. In short, it matters vegetable, animal, and mineral. I am the very model of a modern major general. In fact, when I know what is meant by Mamelon and Ravelin, when I can tell at sight a mouse, a rifle from a javelin, when such affairs are sorties and surprises, I'm already at. And when I knew precisely what is meant by commissariat, when I have learned what progress has been made in modern gunnery, when I know more of tactics than a novice in a nunnery, in short, when I've a smattering of elemental strategy. You'd say a better major general had never strategy. Military knowledge, though I'm lucky and adventurous, has only been brought down to the beginning of the century. But silly matters, vegetable, animal, and mineral, I am the very model of a modern major general.

0: I am the very modern model. Yeah, I can never get through that. Anyway, Richard Seward performing that very wordy aria from Gilbert and Sullivan's The Pirates of Penzance.
1: It may be the most famous patter song of all time.
0: Yeah, I think so. Yeah. Mm-hmm.
1: 1-888-899-5722 or allclassical.org. The world does not revolve around pirates. We're having a lot of fun. And I do want to reiterate, as Warren said, that International Talk Like a Pirate Day got its start right here in the state of Oregon.
0: Mm-hmm. That's, we're very proud of that.
1: Yeah.
0: Yeah. Back in 2002, a couple of guys playing racquetball.
1: Yep.
0: And one of them, let's say, strained something, and then, yeah. The next thing you know, yep. International Talk Like a Pirate Day happens all around the world.
1: Okay, one last joke.
0: Okay.
1: What do you call a pirate with two eyes and two legs?
0: What do you call a pirate with two eyes and two legs?
1: Yeah.
0: Anything?
1: A rookie.
0: Yes. There we go, folks. I wish I had like some sound effects lined up here. But, yeah.
1: That would be good. 888-899-5722 or allclassical.org. 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
0: 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Cellist Hamilton Chaffetz joins violinists Jessica Lee and Greg Ewer, violist Kenji Bunch, clarinetist James Shields, and pianist Julia Hwaku Lee in works by Mozart, Brahms, and Rebecca Clark. A portion of the proceeds from this Pay What You Will concert supports a project to bring chamber music to underserved Oregon audiences. That's coming up on Sunday the 27th. 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
1: 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The music continues, and we're heading inland a little bit. We're heading up the Mississippi River right now.
0: Yes.
1: We're going to make a little stop over at the port to enjoy a little music of Jerome Kern.
0: That's right. So it's still nautical themed, but it's instead of a pirate ship, it's a showboat.
1: Yeah, there we go.
0: 1-888.
1: Water adjacent.
0: There you go. Yes.
1: Or ocean adjacent.
0: Not very far away.
1: Yeah.
0: 1-888-899-5722 or allclassical.org. Thanks so much.

Do I ever wash the dishes? Do I do the things you wishes? Do I do them? No, I don't. Will I do them? No, I won't. I'm always imitating you and always aggravating you. And then in spite of everything, spite of all the grief I bring, expecting you to love me true.

0: Now, one of the great voices of the 20th, or really of any century, Paul Robeson performing I Still Suits Me from Showboat, music by Jerome Kern, lyrics by Oscar Hammerstein II. 1-888-899-5722 or allclassical.org. That music takes us basically down the Mississippi, which of course heads out all the way to New Orleans before it heads out into the Caribbean. Yeah. And that's the stop they're going to make next, is further into the Caribbean, Cuba, actually.
1: Right. So we're using music here to do a little virtual traveling, a little voyaging today. Mm-hmm. And we're also on a voyage toward success in this fall fundraiser.
0: Yes.
1: And we want you aboard for this successful conclusion. And we'd love for you to... to join us and make a gift at 888-899-5722, 1-888-899-5722. Circling back to Barbara, she's waiting ashore in Beaver Creek, Oregon, and says, I've been listening to All Classical for years, and it's my favorite station. I grew up listening to classical music and playing in a youth orchestra.
0: Nice.
1: But I so appreciate hearing new things and all that All Classical considers classical. That. Well, we do. We're playing in a big sandbox here, and
0: it's true.
1: And we do pull in a lot of different things into this mix. Hope that you enjoy what you're hearing. We do like to expand those boundaries from time to time, and then wend our way back to Bach, Beethoven, Mozart, and so forth. If you enjoy our special blend of classical music, please do support it. It's important right now in this fall fundraiser. It's the only way that we're going to be able to continue this locally produced programming.
0: 1-888-899-5722 or allclassical.org with just under a half an hour left to go in the Saturday matinee. 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That's how we get there. One call, one click at a time. And you can do that where, John?
1: You can do that at allclassical.org. 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And again, if you are a sustainer and you've been going for a while with a particular amount, maybe this fall fundraiser is the time to make an adjustment there. Even an adjustment of $5 over your current sustaining amount is going to have a big impact over time. 888-899-5722 to take care of that quick bit of business, or all.

0: The Morton Gould Orchestra performing their arrangement of the Malagueña by Ernesto Lecuona. 1-888-899-5722 or allclassical.org. I'm Warren Black here with John Pittman, and we are coming to you asking for your support for All Classical Radio in general, and also for the Saturday matinee specifically. 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
1: I'd like to just say a word or two about Saturday matinee, and I'll try to be brief, but I want to make a good point about this program in that I don't believe there is another program like Saturday matinee.

0: be found anywhere. This is something that is an all classical radio, true original, and it's been going for, I want to say, around 15, 16 years now. I think it started in 2010 as a counterpoint to the months when we have the Metropolitan Opera broadcasts. And we decided to explore other aspects of stage music, music that happens on the stage. And where does that happen? Happens in Broadway. It happens in the musical theater, sometimes on the screen, and a few other locations too. So that's why you get to hear things like Gilbert and Sullivan and Leonard Bernstein and Jerome Kern and Rodgers and Hammerstein, but also just some really other fun surprises. And it happens every Saturday. It's just a great, relaxing, but enjoyable, fun way to spend your Saturday, hopefully put a smile on your face. And if you have been enjoying Saturday Matinee, either this Saturday, this year, or for the last 15, 16 years, I hope that you will make a gift for this program and do so right now.
1: 1-888-899-5722 or allclassical.org. Yeah, a program that John and great Ed Goldberg started bringing to you every Saturday.
0: And it
1: carries on for 15, 16 years now. 16th season right now. Support that with a contribution today. 1-888-899-5722. Thank you to an anonymous contributor in Tigard. Thank you to Ronald in Vancouver, who says, I've been making contributions for years, wanted to do it again today. Ronald, thanks so much.
0: Thanks, Monica, in Vancouver, British Columbia.
1: Nice.
0: What a beautiful location. Love your music. I listen to it 12 hours a day. Monica,
1: right.
0: Thank you so much. And let's all thank Warren Black, too, because he picked up the top hat and the spats and the cane on the stage from Ed Goldberg and has been doing a great job since that time. 888-899-5722. Support Saturday Matinee.
1: Thanks so much.

0: the Fuse Ensemble, a Dutch ensemble that did their own arrangement of a piece called Mr. Haydn Gets Hip, which is actually first performed by the Charlie Shaver's Sextet, or actually no, by the John Kirby Sextet, back in, I think, right around 1940.
1: Wow.
0: Yeah,
1: wow.
0: So a little jazz organization, I think, yeah, the Sextet. Yeah. They called themselves the biggest little band in the land.
1: Well, we're the biggest little classical music station in the land. You know, we have big ambitions, we have big aspirations, big dreams. And we're able to realize a lot of those dreams every day on All Classical Radio, thanks to the support of our listeners. We've had some great support this hour from a few shy folks who wanted to just be anonymous on the air, but also Ronald and Monica and David. And we're so appreciative of the support. If I left your name out, you know we're thinking about you anyway. Well, where are we with this hour? We were working on $2,800, and the gifts have been coming in. So I know that hourly goal is coming down. So we hope to hear from you soon at 888-899-5722 or allclassical.org. 888-899-5722 or allclassical.org.
0: Yeah, thanks to everybody who's called and or clicked this hour. We're about $2,100 away from that major milestone for the fundraiser. 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I mean, $2,115 gets us all the way. You know the right amount, as John had said, and we hope that today is the day that you make your contribution to All Classical Radio. And when you do, leave a comment that we can share with everybody else who's out there listening today.
1: 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A special message that Warren Black and we other hosts will read on the air. 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And it might be a birthday tribute, anything you like. 888-899-5722. A few of those 365 gifts right now from some listeners would really help whittle away at this hour's goal. 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

0: 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I'm Warren Black here with John Pittman for another 8 minutes or so of the Saturday matinee. 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That's why we need to hear from you right now, today.
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0: The Matutins from the Capriole Suite by Peter Warlock, performance by the Los Angeles Guitar Quartet, the Philip Jones Brass Ensemble before that with an arrangement of The Cuckoo, and we started that concluding hodgepodge off with Sombrero, sung music by Cecile Chaminade, performed by mezzo Anna Sophie von Otter.
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0: That's the place. It's time for The Score, which is supported today by Rose Villa, a nonprofit single-site continuing care retirement community in Portland. Founded in 1960, Rose Villa offers older adults the support they need to live with purpose, autonomy, and independence. 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
2: 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I'm Edmund Stone. There's an old adage you've probably heard: getting there is half the fun. Today on The Score, we're going to take that axiom to the extreme with a show I call Fabulous Rides, a show all about getting there in style. Let the music help you ride a broom at Hogwarts, soar on a flying carpet with Aladdin, or drive a DeLorean back to the future.

An ancient legend in Maori culture tells the story of the ancestor Pikea, who journeyed to a new life on the back of a whale. The legend inspired the beautiful 2002 film The Whale Rider. It's a story about Pai, a Maori girl who is raised by her grandparents. Her grandfather is the chief, and when he dies, his people will be without a leader, since girls are considered unfit to lead. Pai, however, has other ideas, and with the help of a wayward uncle, trains to be a warrior and chief in secret. In her final demonstration of her leadership traits, she soulfully communicates with and rides a whale in front of her tribe. Lisa Gerard wrote the score.

some of Lisa Gerrard's score from 2002's The Whale Rider. The act of riding a whale represents the spiritual bond between humans and the natural world, and the potential revealed when nature is respected rather than exploited. There is a bond between we mortals and our modes of transport. Contemporary society is replete with men and women who preen behind the wheel of a beloved car and perhaps spend untold hours polishing and repairing them. In 1984, Doc Emmett Brown took this obsession, vehicle, to the next level when he converted a stainless steel DeLorean into a time machine in Back to the Future. Alan Silvestri wrote a supercharged score to the film.

That was some of Alan Silvestri's original music to the 1984 film Back to the Future. The centerpiece of the movie was a gullwing DeLorean sports car, modified to travel through time. There was just one model of the original non-flying DeLorean. About 9,000 were produced from early 1981 to late 1982. Today, an estimated 6,500 are believed to still exist. Only one, however, used a flux capacitor and plutonium-fueled nuclear reactor. And where it's going, you don't need roads. Long before there was a flying car, there was a flying carpet. In the tales of 1001 Arabian Nights, we are introduced to the flamboyant Aladdin, whose magical exploits are set somewhere around the years 700 to 800 Common Era. Give or take a dozen centuries, the film industry brought cinematic life to the stories. Disney jumped on this flying carpet with two versions of Aladdin, one animated and a live-action version in 2019. Composer Alan Menken wrote the score for both the films.

That was The Carpet Chase and The Cave of Wonders from 2019's Aladdin, a live-action film that incorporated the original music from the earlier version, both scores composed by Alan Menken. Stories about magic carpets have been around for centuries. Many of us were introduced to them through the tales of 1001 Arabian Nights. Disney took a free hand with its updates on the story, borrowing plot and characters heavily from the 1940 masterpiece by Michael Powell, The Thief of Baghdad. In this film, the thief and the prince are separate characters, Abu and Ahmed, respectively. In addition to the flying carpet, the film also featured a mechanical flying horse. Not unlike some car-obsessed people today, the Sultan was captivated by fancy toys. In order to take over the kingdom, Grand Vizier Jafar gives the Sultan a mechanical flying horse in exchange for his daughter's hand in marriage. The film earned 5 Oscars, and Miklos Roja earned a nomination for Original Music Score.

The Sultan's Toys, and Gallop of the Flying Horse from The Thief of Baghdad from 1940. The film remains a classic, winning 5 Academy Awards, including one for special effects, making the first use of the blue screen technique. Miklos Rozsa received a nomination for Original Music Score, a first for a British film at the Academy Awards. I'm Edmund Stone, creator, host, and producer of The Score. Today, we are taking a musical journey on fabulous rides, from flying carpets to dragons. It's all about getting there in style. School is filled with all kinds of challenges for students. But did you ever have a core curriculum class that mandated learning to ride a broom? It sounds like fun, doesn't it? In Harry Potter and the Sorcerer's Stone from 2001, the class of first years is brought out of the castle to the Quidditch grounds to get flying lessons from Madame Hooch. There, all sorts of one-upmanship takes place, but it's Neville Longbottom who steals the scene when he inadvertently gets his broomstick to take flight. John Williams wrote the score to The Sorcerer's Stone, the first of the Harry Potter series.

some of John Williams' magical score from 2001's Harry Potter and the Sorcerer's Stone for a scene when the new students get their first lesson in learning how to fly on a broomstick. Mr. Longbottom's first attempt at riding a broom looked remarkably like my first driving lesson. Learning to drive or ride something is often seen as a rite of passage. In Dune Part 2 from 2024, young Paul Atreides was assimilated into the Fremen and summons and takes his first ride on a worm, the massive inhabitants of the desert that create spice, the most valuable commodity in the universe. To ride a worm takes more than skill. It requires a type of emotional bond with a creature. Hans Zimmer wrote an atmospheric score that captures the harshness of the desert and the majesty of the worm.

Worm Ride and Worm Army, composed by Hans Zimmer for 2024's Dune Part 2, showcasing Paul Atreides' mastery of riding the massive, formidable sandworms of Arrakis. I'm Edmund Stone. Still to come on today's episode of The Score, it's music to more fantastic rides, including a giant eagle in Lord of the Rings, and more. 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

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Literature has taken wing with many different types of fabulous rides. In the Lord of the Rings chronicles, there is no shortage of creative modes of transport, both heroic and horrific. On the heroic side, Gandalf the Grey is rescued from Isengard by one of the Great Eagles. After being thrashed by Saruman in The Lord of the Rings, The Fellowship of the Ring, the wizard whispers, "Quiet, quiet, quiet," to a moth that seeks out the great eagle Gwaihir, who rescues Gandalf from imprisonment in the Tower of Orthanc. Howard Shore composed the Oscar-winning music for the 2001 film that started the franchise.

protecting the Great Eagles from the fires of Mount Doom after destroying the Ring of Power. Renee Fleming provides vocals on this piece in Howard Shore's Oscar-winning score.

Gorgeous music by Howard Shaw, vocals by Renee Fleming, from 2003's The Lord of the Rings, The Return of the King, where the great eagles rescue Frodo and Sam, flying them out of the fiery depths of Mount Doom. Those are some of the heroic rides in the Chronicles. Now about the horrific rides found in Middle-earth. The Ringwraiths, also known as the Nazgûl, at first rode black horses and later terrorized the land searching for the Ring of Power on fell beasts, also called Nazgûl birds. These creatures of Mordor are large, winged, dragon-like beings with a skeletal appearance and black, leathery wings. They serve their Ringwraith masters, acting as both their eyes and their weapons. In The Return of the King, they wreak havoc on the battlefield of Pelennor. Howard Shaw wrote, orchestrated, and conducted the score.

The epic battle scene from 2003's The Lord of the Rings, The Return of the King, where the Ringwraiths ride the Nazgul birds in a final campaign to destroy Middle-earth. Not all dragon-like beasties that let you fly on their backs are bad. In fact, Falcor the Luck Dragon from 1984's The Never-Ending Story is quite charming and has a sense of humor. Young Bastian is a lonely 10-year-old, an avid reader who becomes an easy target for school bullies. When they chase him into a bookstore, the boy is drawn into a magical realm. There, Falcor befriends him and takes him on a quest to save Fantasia from being engulfed and destroyed by the dreaded Nothing. Klaus Doldinger and Giorgio Moroder co-composed the score.

was Bastien's Happy Flight, co-composed by Klaus Doldinger and Giorgio Moroder for 1984's The Never-Ending Story. Falcor is no fair-weather luck dragon. He also follows Bastien back into his old world, and they fly together through the streets by his old school and chase the class bullies into a garbage bin. Now that's a fun ride. I'm Edmund Stone, and today on The Score, we're taking some epic journeys on fabulous rides. The young adult book, A Wrinkle in Time, has been popular since its publication in 1962. In 2018, Disney updated the story somewhat, much to the dismay of longtime fans. The visuals, however, were stunning. In the printed version, a Pegasus takes young Meg and her brother Calvin Wallace on a journey through time and space to save the world from the Black Thing, the source of all evil in the universe. In the 2018 film version, the Pegasus is morphed into a combination of Mrs. Whatsit, an astral traveler, and a rainbow-like creature that takes them on a dazzling ride in the atmosphere on the planet Uriel. The unusual reimagining was a tour de force of CGI. Ramin Djawadi composed the score.

That was Uriel, some of Rum and Jabberdy's score to 2018's A Wrinkle in Time. The young protagonists of the story ride on a rainbow-like being that Mrs. Watsit has transformed herself into as they explore the stunning world of Uriel. Let's take another look at one of the most often imagined rides we mortals can think of, dragons. Nearly every culture around the world has them, and cinema, I think, has even more. In the television series Game of Thrones, dragons are not simply flying terrors, they are central characters to the show, imbued with distinct personalities. They were indeed formidable in battle, and displayed communication and problem-solving skills. Tyrion Lannister even claimed that they are smarter than most people. And let's face it, they are very cool to ride. Rum and Jabberdy wrote much of the music to the acclaimed series.

That was Fire and Blood from HBO's Game of Thrones, composed by Raman Javadi. In the series, a dragon rider was an individual who was able to bond with and mount a dragon. The Targaryens were the only surviving house of the Valyrian dragon lords, making them the last known dragon riders. Popular culture would have us believe that what we use as a mode of transportation defines us in some way. Hollywood has leaned heavily into this, creating fantastic rides, ranging from DeLoreans to dragons, flying carpets to flying broomsticks. In cinema, and likely on Madison Avenue, it's not just about getting there, it's about getting there in style. Although it might be hard to find a parking space for a dragon.

0: 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The Score's executive producer is Fred Child. Production assistance is provided by Warren Black, Dylan Bodnarik, and Todd Dolanik. For more information about our show, visit us at thescore.org. I'm your producer and host, Edmund Stone. Let's do this again soon.
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0: The Prague Chamber Orchestra, led by Charles McHarris, performing an early symphony of Mozart's written around the age of 9, because he needed to keep himself busy on tour in London.
1: 9 years old and already writing his symphony number 4. That's his 4th already.
0: I think at 9, I was playing in the mud.
1: You know, if little Wolfie were around today, we would bring him in to appear on iCan Radio, which is our children's network. Here at All Classical Radio, we have our 24/7 stream of classical music, widely speaking and broadly defined classical music. But we also have a 24/7 network for kids, the International Children's Arts Network, ICAN, ICAN. And we are starting a whole new initiative of talking to kids about the music they make themselves. Too bad we couldn't have 9-year-old Wolfie on there talking about writing his 4th symphony at age 9. But
0: tell us what it was like, Wolfie. 1-888-899-5722 or allclassical.org. I'm Warren Black here with you on Saturday afternoon for some reason. Fred Child is with me. And, okay, the reason, to be all in quite honest, is it's our fall on-air fundraiser. We're asking for your support for this music, for this service, 4-plus decades, and at least another 4 more on the way with your support.
1: 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Thanks to people like Tess in Portland, who made a contribution and who said, doing household chores and the music keeps me going. Tess, I was doing the same. I was doing laundry and vacuuming earlier this afternoon with All Classical Radio on in the background. The number to call to support your chore-supporting music is 888-899-5722. And we are making progress, Warren, on this fall fundraiser.
0: That's right. We're about 60% of the way now. It's a big milestone. And thank you to everybody who's helped us to this point. But we need your support now. And I'm talking to you as a person who has made a contribution. Although we do hear from sustaining contributors who like to kick in a little something extra. If any of those descriptions fit you, today's the day.
1: We just heard from Carol in Salem, who got in touch to do exactly that, to increase her existing monthly sustainer gift. Sustainer, that means an automatic monthly contribution from credit card, bank account, whatever account you'd like to set it up from, in whatever amount you'd like to set that up for. $10 a month is kind of an average level, but some folks like Carol in Salem calling to increase their sustainer contributions. The number to call is 888-899-5722.
0: Thanks so much.

0: The Slovak Philharmonic Orchestra, led by Stefan Gunzenhauser, performing Anatoly Liadov's Polonaise. 1-888-899-5722 or allclassical.org. Warren Black here with you on Saturday afternoon. A pleasure, as always, to have your company, but also a treat to get to hang out this hour with Fred Child.
1: Wow, there was something really nice about just listening to the rhythm of you saying that. The Slovak Radio Philharmonic, led by Stefan Gunzenhauser.
0: Yeah.
1: That just had a nice flow to it.
0: Yeah, this long, you'd hope I'd have some kind of skills.
1: Well, that's what part of what we're all about here at All Classical Radio is, yes, of course, there's the mix of music that our director of music and programming, John Pittman, selects most of the music that you hear on All Classical Radio. But then there are the live hosts. Warren Black is here every weekday morning, 6 to 10 a.m., helping us all get up and get going on our weekday mornings, and has generously come in an extra day this week on a Saturday because it's our fall fundraiser. But it's that combination of, yes, skills, knowledge, but warmth and just personability that I love about what you do weekday mornings, Warren. Thank you.
0: Oh, thanks so much. Yeah, I mean, it's hard with that kind of like beautiful music going all the time not to kind of get in on it somehow, even if it's just your voice saying Stefan Gunzenhauser. We have a lot of great names to say, too.
1: Yes, we do.
0: A lot of fun. So yeah.
1: Yes. Do you have a favorite name in the realm of classical music?
0: Oh, a favorite name? God, there are so many.
1: Yeah.
0: I was talking with a couple of listeners once who had made a game out of Nemi Järvi. They would be like, how about Bill Järvi? How about... So, asking you to name a Järvi.
1: Like,
0: one of those.
1: Good.
0: How about Paavo?
1: Yeah, that's good.
0: But yeah.
1: I've always been a fan of Carl Ditters von Dittersdorf.
0: Yeah.
1: As classical names go.
0: Yeah, that's a good one, too. Yeah. Oh, now I'm thinking about, one of my favorite names. Yeah.
1: Is Irving fine?
0: I like Irving Fine. He's fine. Ask him if he's fine. We'll give him a jingle. 1-888-899-5722 or allclassical.org. Love to hear your favorite names of composers. I mean,
1: is Richard good?
0: He's awful good. Very good indeed. I've set you up, Fred. Now there's just going to be one after
1: another.
0: Irving
1: Fine is a composer. Richard Good is a pianist. We're just having it's part of just the fun of being alongside this great music and these extraordinary people who make the music is having a little fun with it as we go. If you appreciate those human touches, give us a call in support of All Classical Radio. 888-899-5722.
0: Thanks so much.

0: The Karelia Overture by Jean Sibelius, performed by the Philharmonia Orchestra on listener-funded All Classical Radio, 1-888-899-5722 or allclassical.org. Warren Black here with Fred Child on a Saturday afternoon, and we have been thinking about names.
1: Yeah, we were just having some fun with classical music names on this beautiful Saturday afternoon. 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But there's always room for a little bit of whimsy. And a question came up. Has anyone selected a baby name from what they hear on All Classical Radio? I have some friends in the Twin Cities in Minnesota who named their daughter Aida. After the opera, very much after the opera. So there's a little girl named Aida growing up in the Twin Cities in Minnesota, named after the opera heroine.
0: Because I know there's a Russian opera singer, Aida Garofulina. And I wonder, did she just have to go into music? If you grow up named Aida and you're told why, it's like, okay, well, I'd better become a soprano.
1: Yeah, right.
0: I don't know.
1: Any name connections that you have with the world of classical music, let us know, because during these fundraisers, yes, of course, we're asking for a few of your hard-earned dollars when you call 888-899-5722, but we also ask for your stories, your connections with classical music. 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Just curious if there are any, I don't know, maybe someone has named a pet Wolfie. That would make a dog named Wolfie kind of makes double sense. If you like Mozart, yeah, I could picture it. 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
0: 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You know who else named their child after a famous musician? Eddie Van Halen.
1: Oh!
0: Yeah, his son Wolfgang.
1: That's right.
0: Wolfgang Van Halen.
1: Yes.
0: Yeah.
1: Named after Mozart.
0: Yes, indeed. 1-888-899-5722 or allclassical.org.

0: a little something slipped into the 2 o'clock hour, or the 3 o'clock hour, rather, here, by John Pittman, I'm sure, in honor of today being International Talk Like a Pirate Day, which we take seriously. We took very seriously in the third hour.
1: You and John Pittman were having a lot of fun with that.
0: Yes, indeed. Yeah. So, yeah, a little extra because, you know, it's International Talk Like a Pirate Day all day. So, yeah, a little extra music by Klaus Badelt there for one of the Pirates of the Caribbean films.
1: Nice.
0: Mm-hmm.
1: Media music has always been part of the classical music tradition. Beethoven wrote music for plays. Lots of composers have written what's sometimes called incidental music for theater productions or plays. Music for ballet is a common thing. Music mm-hmm. for dance. Then music for film. Now music for video games. There are composers who've written radio themes that have gone on to have a life of their own. Music for multiple media has always been part of the classical music tradition. We are happy to welcome all of that into our music mix here at All Classical Radio. I'm Fred Child, alongside Warren Black, who's your regular weekday morning host. Both of us here on a Saturday afternoon to remind you that it's our fall fundraiser here at All Classical Radio.
0: Thanks to an anonymous contributor in Hillsborough who got in touch and mentioned that they are making a contribution, a QCD, a qualified charitable donation. That's one of many ways that you can make a contribution. 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The most direct way, of course, is a call or a click with your credit card, but there are many ways

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1: So one more pirate joke.
0: Yeah.
1: Before we move along.
0: Please.
1: What did the young pirate want to be when he grew up?
0: What did he want to be?
1: An architect.
0: Anyway. I'm speechless. Okay.
1: We'll leave it at that. 1-888-899-5722 or allclassical.org. Thanks so much.

0: The Minnesota Orchestra performing a piece called Preludium by a Finnish composer named Armas Järnefelt, who, as Fred and I were just talking, turns out was the brother-in-law of a much more famous Finnish composer, Jean Sibelius.
1: There's that whole category of people who are famous because they're associated with somebody else who's more famous.
0: Yes.
1: So Armas Järnefelt, a Finnish composer, most famous for being somebody else's brother-in-law.
0: Yeah.
1: Okay.
0: I'm sure, yeah.
1: But that was a lovely little piece.
0: Right, yeah.
1: Let's honor the actual composer of that, Armas Järnefelt. Mm-hmm. Congratulations, Mr. Järnefelt.
0: Yeah, you nailed that one.
1: Yes. We include, of course, music by Mozart and Beethoven and Bach and Mendelssohn and Handel and all the people who might be the most famous composers, but we include so many more in the regular music mix here mm-hmm. at All Classical Radio. There are so many hundreds and thousands of creative people who've been, I think, unfairly overshadowed by this idea, this construct that, oh, there's a canon and we're only going to listen to the greatest yeah. of the greatest of the greatest. And of course, we adore Beethoven symphonies.

0: Schubert's and Mozart's compositions, but there are so many more folks living today and throughout the history of this creative enterprise that we call classical music who've written great stuff. And we love including a wide range of those things at All Classical Radio. If you're enjoying the mix on this Saturday afternoon, let us know. We're 60% of the way to our goal of this fall fundraiser. 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
1: That's a place to do it. Today's the day. 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But either way you do that, It's hard for me to put into words just how much that means to me that somebody will leave a contribution. Also, we get great stories, wonderful stories, and it makes the fact that we're a community, which is true every day, that much more true today.
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1: Thanks so much.

0: The New Zealand Chamber Orchestra, led by Nicholas Braithwaite, performing Frank Bridges' arrangement of a 19th century English song, Cherry Ripe, written by Charles Edward Horne. 1-888-899-5722 or allclassical.org. A Fruit Peddler's Song. And I guess, yeah, we're in a certain sense, Fred Child and I are here on Saturday afternoon peddling All Classical Radio.
1: Yeah, it's our fall fundraiser here at All Classical Radio. I really like those kind of deep roots of some of these pieces that kind of surface as, oh, it's just a nice little piece of classical music, but that originated as a fruit peddler's song.
0: Yeah.
1: Would that have been from London? From London Street?
0: I think so, yeah. From what I've found out about it, yeah, it was the 19th century, but, I mean, it was a poem first, and then somebody said, somebody wrote a poem about a fruit peddler, wrote music for the poem, and yeah, I mean, it's another one of those cases of art coming together and saying, well, this guy wrote a poem. I can write a melody.
1: I can make a song out of that. Mm-hmm. Yeah. Well, that's how art and all kinds of art, including music, that's how it all works. We're all building on each other's creativity. We're standing on the shoulders of past creators. Every single composer has learned their craft from an older composer.
0: Yeah.
1: And has taken influences from other composers. Every single violinist learns from the previous generation of violinists and incorporates some influences, but adds something of their own. That's how this whole enterprise works. The music itself, and those of us who get to share it here at All Classical Radio, we cannot do it alone. We depend on our listeners to be part of this creative process. And a few bucks would help us on the way to our big, big goal for this fall fundraiser. The overall goal, $375,000. I know, it's kind of a big, scary number. It's kind of daunting. And of course, we're not asking any one person to do that, but it comes in from one listener in Hillsboro, and one in Portland, and one in Vancouver, BC, and one in Vancouver, Washington. $100 at a time, $200 at a time. 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

0: Violinist Gideon Kremer leading the charge on that arrangement of German Dances and Trios by Franz Schubert. 1-888-899-5722 or allclassical.org. 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
1: About 6 minutes left to go in this hour, and we get to our overall goal just hour by hour, call by call. We are 60% of the way to our overall goal for this fall fundraiser. Thank you, thank you, thank you to everyone who's called and made contributions already. That's so valuable. You're making the future of All Classical Radio possible, and that's great. A lot of great progress. That means there's 40% yet to go. And this is not just a random number. These are numbers that we plug into our budget, and this is what it costs to keep the transmitters around the state running and up to date and maintain the equipment that it takes to bring you radio and keep the website maintained. So we're 60% of the way to our overall goal for the fall fundraiser. 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If you haven't done it yet, help us count down that last 40%. Call right now, 888-899-5722.
0: We just heard from Susan in Happy Valley, who says, I just retired and moved permanently to Oregon. I absolutely love classical music. Your staff put so much heart into their broadcasts. So I am contributing to keep your hearts beating.
1: Thank you so much for that call and that comment. Dan in Corvallis has been a sustainer for a few years now. Says he wanted to add a one-time gift to help meet the current needs of All Classical Radio. Dan says he keeps All Classical Radio on in the background during his workday and appreciates the variety of music. And a colleague even commented that Dan's office felt peaceful because All Classical Radio was on in the background. That's Dan in Corvallis. Get your comment on the air when you make a contribution right now at 888-899-5722.
0: Thanks so much.

0: The Royal Scottish National Orchestra, led by Avlana Eisenberg, performing an arrangement of William Grant Still's Quit That Foolishness. The violin soloist, Zina Schiff. By the way, that's a mother and daughter teaming up there. Avlana Eisenberg is Zina Schiff's mother.
1: 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That's the only reason we're here. And that's even more true than ever. You might remember little over a year ago, was national news for quite a few weeks that federal funding guidelines changed and a lot of public broadcasting funding went away. 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We don't talk about it as much as we used to, but the reality is just as present as it was a year ago. That 10% was gone from last year's budget. It's gone from this year's budget. We need to make that up somewhere. We're not saying, oh, we'll play 10% less music or we'll take 2.4 hours a day off the air. No. We're not only maintaining our current service, we're expanding in some circles. And we are here, Warren Black and I are here to remind you that this is listener-supported radio. And yes, our funding model has changed. We count on our listeners more than ever. And thanks to a listener in Vancouver, an anonymous listener in Vancouver, Washington, who said, I'm making this contribution knowing that your funding has changed. Well, thank you so much for that. And if you're listening, now you know too that our funding has changed and that we are more reliant than ever on our listeners. 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
0: Yeah, that's the number to call. 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
0: That's also where you can make your contribution, as is 1-888-899-5722. 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Fred, thanks so much. Good hanging out.
1: Thank you, Warren. I enjoyed it.
0: We're going to keep on rolling now with music by Henry Lithoff.

0: Boy, I don't know how an audience would not be able to. I don't know how an audience could not leap to their feet after a little number like that.
1: Even I was tapping my toes every time I hear that joyful little piece by Henry Liddolf. It just makes me feel good. It's just such a fun piece.
0: Yeah. And it stands perfectly on its own, but it's actually just one movement of something like a four movement concerto, symphonic concerto, as he called them. He kind of came up with this idea of concerto symphonique. So it's sort of like a concerto and a symphony hybrid.
1: Right.
0: Yeah.
1: This is the best piece, though, the best part of
0: It really is.
1: it.
0: I've played complete versions on the air, and they're okay and they're nice, but boy, that's the star right there. Henry Liddolf's music right there for you. He's a little off the beaten path. It's a little like when you might go to the zoo or a petting zoo or something, and you've got your elephants and your giraffes, and then you've got your tapir, and you have I don't
1: a
0: know.
1: Capybara.
0: A capybara, yeah. So he's the capybara of classical music for you there. It's like, yeah, I've never seen one of those before. I'm John Pittman, and I'm here with Kate Remington. Kate Remington is our host now of Sunday Brunch. And Kate, when can you recall that we brought you under our wing here?
1: I think it was January.
0: Yeah, so not recent.
1: Not all that long.
0: Right.
1: But oh my gosh, hosting Sunday Brunch has just been really one of the highlights of my career in radio.
0: It's
1: such a unique program.
0: Yeah.
1: I've never hosted a program like it. And the mix of music that you and I collaborate together, mostly you, pick out for Sunday Brunch, is just so special. And it's not a program you're going to hear anywhere else. This is a great reason to support all classical radio. Maybe before your Saturday evening really kind of gets going. The number to call is 888-899-5722. 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
0: One of the things that I like to think about with Saturday listening and weekend listening is just how, depending on the time of day, all classical radio may be a kind of soundtrack, you know, an accompaniment to your activities. And those activities might be in the morning. You might walk down to the farmer's market with your canvas bag so you can get some fresh vegetables. It might be a walk in the park with your pup, or it might just be hanging out with your feet up reading a book with the music playing. And isn't it great to have this music as a companion for your weekend activities?
1: Well, that's what's so great about our app, because you can listen no matter where you are. You could tuck your phone in your kayak, in a dry bag, of course, and then listen to All Classical as you're out having a little paddle.
0: Yeah.
1: And we love how accessible All Classical Radio is. 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
0: Yeah, help make it be smooth sailing here on out with your contribution that is possible. And speaking of sailing, today is International Talk Like a Pirate Day. So Kate and I are going to get into some certain piratical themes a little bit later on. Right now, though, here's a joyous march. And again, that's allclassical.org to make that gift so that this music remains a part of your weekend and your enjoyment of this time, or 888-899-5722. And thank you.

0: Short and lively, that march by Manuel Chabrier, the Joyeuse March, or Joyous March. And bringing us to about 16 minutes after four here at listener-funded All Classical Radio. Music and programming that's made possible largely thanks to contributions from listeners like you. Thank you. 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And that includes Nesquin Chamber Music and Visit Tillamook Coast, helping to support the music here. 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And welcome to Saturday afternoon here at All Classical Radio. John Pittman here along with Kate Remington. And we happen to know that we're here on a rather infamous day, a day of of scallywags. It's an International Talk Like a Pirate Day.
1: I think that was started as a joke with the comic writer Dave Barry and some of his friends who just spent the day talking like pirates and then decided it should be an international holiday.
0: Yeah. It's known that it was started by these guys here in Oregon, Albany, Oregon, and now it's just a big thing all around the world. 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
1: You know, it's funny. I hear from so many listeners how much they enjoy the music because they say it's relaxing. And yet, there are all of these high-energy pieces that we share with you. And I think it might just be that actively listening to classical music, no matter how fast or slow it is, just kind of takes your brain to a different place.
0: Yeah.
1: And lets you kind of relax and lets your imagination work a little bit. 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
0: Okay, I'm playing a little bit of the infamous Pirates of the Caribbean theme in the back from The Ride, not the big epic films. But I have an epic film score for you now, and we could kind of say that Austrian composer Erich Korngold, he really created that sound for all of those sailing ships and all those pirates jumping on board, you know, attacking and so forth in those great old movies. 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

0: Those main themes coming from the swashbuckler of Eric Wolfgang Korngold, The Seahawk, one of those Errol Flynn movies with the London Symphony, and part of today's music on Listener Funded All Classical Radio. Happy to have you here for the music to enjoy here at All Classical. And summer. Vivaldi's Summer reminds us that technically we only have a couple more days of summer by the calendar.
1: Right.
0: We've been enjoying some really nice weather, and it looks like it might stay that way. I hope that the nice weather is not so much a distraction if you're thinking about making a gift, but rather maybe a source of inspiration.
1: Well, exactly. There's nothing like being out in nature and hearing great music, and that's one of the things that you can do with our app no matter where you are. We've heard from a lot of listeners who take us along wherever they go using our app, and if you don't know about it, it's easy to find, it's easy to set up, and you can even make a contribution while the app is open. So maybe think about that, or just do it the OG way and call 888-899-5722.
0: 888-899-5722, 888-899-5722, or yes, allclassical.org. Easy to make a gift to the music. A couple of folks that got in touch with us earlier left some wonderful comments along with their gifts to the music, and that includes Ruth in Portland, who says, "My grandson is a violinist and a conductor in Seattle, and the music helps me to feel closer to him." Kate, we've heard from a lot of folks who have told us that while they are here in Portland, they have family back east, they have family maybe in Atlanta or Florida or in Canada, and this helps them to remain connected with their family, or sometimes vice versa. Some folks write to us and say, "I'm working in Germany right now, but I've got Portland's classical station on my computer."
1: I had a really wonderful email from a listener in France who let me know how much he had enjoyed a little set of French music that we had played on Sunday brunch. And it's just such a wonderful idea that we can all be connected no matter where you are in the world.
0: Yeah.
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0: Well, no pirates directly involved there in that work, but on International Talk Like a Pirate Day, there's kind of a jauntiness to that little tune there, you know. Kind of do a hornpipe or a jig on up on the top deck with those little sea songs by Ralph Vaughan Williams, part of today's music on listener-funded All Classical Radio. And I'm John Pittman here with Kate Remington, and we've kind of been having, you know, letting our imaginations wander to thoughts of being on the high seas with this music that's so evocative. If you're enjoying the music on All Classical Radio and maybe find that it does take you away for a little while, maybe take you away from the cares of the day, your worries, or maybe just some mundane task that you would just rather put off for another 5 minutes.
1: Oh, sure. 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I love how on Sunday brunch, our music takes you all around the world.
0: Yeah.
1: And sampling music from all different cultures, kind of like the music we're hearing in the background now.
0: Yeah.
1: And we cast such a wide net music-wise. I mean, we just wade into this deep, vast ocean of music. And I know you appreciate that because you're listening right now. So take just a couple of minutes and make a contribution of any amount. It all helps. This is the end of the last hour on a Saturday. This is the last Saturday of our fundraiser.
0: Yeah.
1: So if you appreciate having us as a companion on the weekends, make that call right now at 888-899-5722 or online at allclassical.org.
0: 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Is it Kate's show? 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And it's part of a wonderful range of programs throughout that morning and into the early afternoon that you can just leave the radio on and just enjoy it while you relax on a Sunday, or maybe it's a very busy time for you, but it's a great thing to have with you. 888-899-5722. Got just enough time to thank one of a couple of folks who just got in touch with us. You want to grab one of those?
1: Oh, yeah. I'm very grateful to a listener in Wilsonville who bumped up their sustaining membership because they've been listening, hearing people say during the fundraiser how sad they would be if All Classical Radio suddenly wasn't there. Mm-hmm. And that, he said, that really resonated with them, and they would be devastated. 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
0: And I will add in Stuart, thank you. 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Here's Beethoven.

0: It's amazing to think that symphony came right before one of his most monumental compositions. That was from Beethoven's Eighth Symphony. And just imagine he writes that and then he gets going on the Symphony Number 9 with its big choral finale and the voices and all the drama. What a contrast that you can find just in one composer like Beethoven.
1: I love how he was an early adopter of technology. He loved the idea of the metronome, and you can hear it ticking away in the Eighth Symphony.
0: Oh,
1: And then
0: yeah.
1: he wrote a funny little song, kind of making fun of the inventor Ludwig Mälzel of the metronome, which
0: Oh
1: is
0: my
1: a,
0: goodness.
1: so yeah, kind of a sly, droll sense of humor, which is a neat thing to know about Beethoven.
0: Yeah.
1: We love sharing the

0: stories that we find interesting about the music and the composers and the performers. And I bet that's why you keep listening to All Classical Radio. 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
1: Kate, I have to share this, and I think you'll find this quite touching, this comment that comes from Bill in Portland. And here's what he says. I'm relatively new to the enjoyment of classical music and listen to KQAC throughout the day. While it's a given that I enjoy your selection of music, I also really appreciate the various personalities of your on-air hosts. Finally, as someone who still listens via FM broadcast, I must also give thanks to the station's engineers responsible for your great audio quality.
0: Wow.
1: Isn't that nice?
0: That is very nice, because we work hard to make sure that the music you hear, no matter how you listen to it, sounds really good. So that's a great shout out for our engineers and the whole sort of backstage crew of All Classical Radio. Thank you.
1: Yeah, we live in a time where sounds, music, a lot of the time we're encountering that music maybe in smaller devices and maybe smaller, more compact kind of delivery systems, maybe via our phones and things like that. 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
1: We are indeed. 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We need some liveliness. And when Felix Mendelssohn was a young man, he traveled to Italy and he heard a dance called the Saltarello. And it's a pretty lively number. So he worked it into his Italian symphony. 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And thank you.

0: Can you imagine being like 25 years old in the early 19th century and traveling on your own from your little home in Germany and then heading down to a country like Italy? I mean, I just can't imagine what that'd be like. This is the same composer who, when he was like 20 years old, went all the way up through Great Britain to Scotland, to the north of Scotland, to the Hebrides Islands, to see Fingal's Cave.
1: Right.
0: You know, this is extraordinary. I mean, I know that, you know, kids and college kids have been backpacking Europe for decades, but it's still
1: Well, I
0: it just astonishes me.
1: It does. And I have a feeling that if you were of a certain class, doing the grand tour was a kind of a well-trod path. And you would have a lot of, it would like having a Lonely Planet guidebook.
0: Oh, okay.
1: You could probably find where to go, but it's still neat.
0: Oh, sure. Yeah.
1: You can visit Mendelssohn's house in Leipzig. And
0: I've been there. Yeah.
1: And the watercolors that he made accompanying his travels are absolutely charming.
0: Mm-hmm.
1: And you really get a sense of how in just enveloped he was in this culture, and not just with the music, but also with the art.
0: Yeah.
1: And we love sharing stories about composers, and I'm sure that's one of the things you appreciate about All Classical Radio. So give us a call right now. This is the last few minutes of the last Saturday of our fundraiser.
0: Mm-hmm.
1: 888-899-5722.
0: Or allclassical.org. I'm John Pittman, and I'm usually here in the afternoon at this time. And I always take a little break right at 5, because that's when Elena Stupler, a fantastic young composer, singer, and also trombonist, has been presenting pieces. She's our former young artist in residence, and she's been our presenter of music at 5 o'clock for about the last year and a half. And she is college bound, so we only have a few more weeks of Elena. So I hope you enjoy her piece today. It will be a trombone concerto, and it's based on the Beatles song, Eleanor Rigby. How about that?
1: Wow.
0: So get in touch with us. We'll be back in just a moment with a little bit more music. You know what? I want to play. Let's get away from the big pieces and just play a little piece here for a second. This is cute.

0: That's a very short fantasy on Cielito Lindo, the traditional Mexican song, with the music there by Manuel Ponce, who was one of the top Mexican composers. And Cielito Lindo is the only Mexican song that I've ever dared to sing along with a mariachi band in a Mexican restaurant. My wife would help me along with the words on that, but that's about it, the extent of my Mexican folk song knowledge.
1: Well, I was impressed with how much Manuel Ponce packed into a minute of
0: Yeah.
1: music.
0: How about
1: That
0: that?
1: was, in fact, it felt longer than just a minute because there was so much going on.
0: Right.
1: And we know that you probably have plans for the evening, and don't let the evening start without making a contribution
0: No,
1: to All
0: please don't.
1: 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That's what Allison did. She's in Salem, and she made a contribution because she keeps the radio on for her pets when she's out of the house.
0: Very nice. Yes, it's we love to make sure that our pets feel comfortable and not, relaxed and not stressed out. And classical music is a great way to achieve that. 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
1: And of course, you're here for the music, but I think also, and maybe for the pets too, it's nice to hear some friendly voices. 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
0: That's
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0: called Gitana Galop by Johann Strauss Jr. and played by the ladies of the Viennese Opera Ball, and bringing us to just about 5 o'clock. As I mentioned before, Elena Stupler's going to step up to the microphone here in a moment and share with you a trombone concerto. Elena Stupler is a composer and also trombonist, and she'll play this interesting piece for you. I'm John Pittman here with Kate Remington. Kate, I'm so happy to announce that via the information on the homepage of our website for this fall fundraiser, we are now at 60% of our fall fundraiser goal.
1: That is fantastic. And we're so grateful to everyone all over the world who has made contributions to get us there. 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
3: Folke Rabe was a Swedish composer who studied composition and trombone performance at the Royal College of Music in Stockholm. He wrote his groundbreaking trombone concerto, All the Lonely People, for the incredible Christian Lindbergh, specifically showcasing Lindbergh's mastery of extended techniques on trombone. He used multiphonics, where there is simultaneous playing and singing,